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Learn more about this and other upcoming repair events at the Jeffco Repair website. 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On Sunday, from 10 a.m. to 2 p.m., the Chimicum Farmers Market is now open at the Chimicum Farm Stand, 9122 Rhodey Drive in Chimicum. 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This gathering is for fiber artists of all ages and their crafts. On Sunday's entertainment calendar, from 4 to 6 p.m., Taps at the Guardhouse presents Mighty Melody, interpreting the music of the Grateful Dead, Jerry Garcia, and related artists. 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Don't forget to submit your event to calendar at kptz.org at least 1 week ahead of time.

All right. Friday, a little after 5 o'clock. That means it's Free Spin time. Hey, everybody, I'm Ron McElroy, your good rockin' daddy, the host of Free Spin. And I sure hope you like the blues, because I got a mess of it. We're going to pitch a wang-dang doodle. We're going to get your mojo on. We're going to have some fun today. We got 3 hours of the blues, the best of the blues. We're talking the Hall of Famers, the masters of the blues. All of the headliners, the heavyweights, the best of the best here on Free Spin. Little Walter Jacobs was born down in Louisiana, and spent more than 15 years in the band of Muddy Waters. And he changed the way artists looked at the harmonica. What Jimi Hendrix did for the electric guitar, Little Walter did for the blues harp. He started bending notes and creating this otherworldly sound on his harmonica. This is Little Walter Jacobs on Free Spin. This one's called Mellow Down Easy.

the great Little Walter. And, you know, surprisingly, he never made an album under his own name. I mean, he was a accompanist. He was a sideman. He was a supporter. And he was every bit as good as the star of the show. Chess Records did put out some best of Little Walters, but he never had a solo album himself. Kind of sad. Well, as you know, we're in the late stages of our spring fund drive to raise the money we require to keep our doors open, the fantastic programming coming your way, and to keep the good times rolling. That's right, laissez le bon temps rouler. We have themed this fund drive as Small Town Big Sound, and it's precisely the fact that we are in a small town that it means so much to have the support of you, our listeners. We are here because of you. 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We just provide what you need and desire because you have told us every time you pledge your support. Yeah, and to show my love for your support, I've got a great playlist of Blues Hall of Famers for you this week. They're all going to be here. So call your friends and invite them to listen as well. Next up, we have Etta James.

Yeah, the blues may not care about you, but we certainly do. You are the grease that makes the wheels turn here at the radio station, and we appreciate it. Well, Muddy Waters was probably the single most important artist in post-war American blues. His fierce, electric style pioneered the Chicago blues sound. He started out on Aristocrat Records, which was a Leonard and Phil Chess label, and they first recorded him in 1947. His first live band included Little Walter, Jimmy Rogers on guitar, and Babyface Leroy Foster on the bass. All right, probably his biggest hit is this one. We're going to do Can't Be Satisfied, McKinley Morganfield.

eyes snapping, pistol in your face. 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Woman, I'm trouble, I be all worried mine. Well, baby, I can never be satisfied.

0: I'll be all worried about. 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
1: Well, competing for number one with Muddy Waters was 6'3", 300-pound Howlin' Wolf. Chester Arthur Burnett was his real name. He had primal, ferocious vocals. He was named after Chester Arthur, the 21st President of the United States. His singular ability to rock the house down and scare its patrons out of its wits. At the same time, he's quoted as saying, "I had a $400 car and $3,900 in my pocket. I'm the onlyest blues man who drove out of the South like a gentleman." This is Howlin' Wolf.

0: Last time I came through Port Townsend, somebody blew out my tires. I ended up sleeping in a ditch next to a bottle of whiskey. But that was okay, because when I woke up, I heard the sweet sounds of Free Spin with Ron McElroy on 91.9 FMKPTC.
1: Dee!

0: Sonny Boy Williamson from the Willie Dixon box set, bringing on home. And Willie Dixon has got to be the single most prolific blues songwriter ever. Willie Dixon wrote a ton of songs and fit them to design them and produce them to fit other artists. And he did such a good job. He's probably the only blues songwriter to have a compilation or retrospective honored by a major label of this type. So he's all over this. He sings, he's a songwriter, he's a producer, and he plays bass. But he's not all Willie Dixon songs. There's tons. There's Little Walter, there's Howlin' Wolf, there's Muddy Waters, there's Bo Diddley, there's Sonny Boy, there's Coco Taylor. Everybody's on here. Good stuff. All right, let's do this, and then I'll be right back with some more.
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0: And if you'd like to be on the radio, give a little pitch, you can come down to the studio right now, and I'll put a mic in front of you, and you can say whatever you like about your favorite radio station. Do it now. We'd love to have you down here. I forgot to mention that Willie Dixon was at one point the Illinois State Golden Glove heavyweight champion boxer. A big boy, and he could throw a punch, and he could take a punch, evidently. All right, let's do some BB.

B.B. King and the greatest rock and roll band in the world, the Rolling Stones, from an album called Deuces Wild, put out by Geffen Records in 1997. Good one, that one. All right, let's hear another Willie Dixon tune. This one he sings on, from an album called Poet of the Blues. This is Backdoor Man.

everybody is trying to sleep. I'm somewhere making my midnight creep. And every morning when the rooster crows, he's telling me that is the time to go. I am

Willie Dixon on vocals and string bass, Shaky Jake on the harmonica. That was Sunnyland Slim on the piano. Johnny Shines played guitar and Clifton James was on the drums. Recorded 1970 in Chicago, Illinois. Willie Dixon, yeah. Well, I promise you we'd pitch a wang dang doodle today, but we can't do it because my mouth is a little bit dry, so let's have one.

Coco Taylor is known as the Queen of Chicago Blues. She had a huge hit with Wang Dang Doodle. She's won more W.C. Handy Awards than any other female blues singer. Let's do Wang Dang Doodle.

Oh, yeah, I gotta love that voice. And I love the fact that our donations are rolling in. We want to thank Marilyn and Wendy for making online donations. And our very own DJ Christine and DJ Was donated as well. And Steve just came by for a quick tour and to drop off a donation. Thank you, Steve. We appreciate it. You don't know how much. And just remember that if you're donating to this week, you are going to get put into a fishbowl, and we're going to draw out a winner, and they're going to get a $50 gift card to Easy Times Espresso. So don't hesitate. Do it now. All right, let's play some of the Iceman. This is Albert Collins.

Now listen to me, baby, I think you should be told. When they made your daddy, somebody went and broke the mold. A good fool is hard to find.

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He wrote great songs, Baby What You Want Me to Do, Bright Lights, Big City, Honest I Do, Ain't That Lovin' You Baby, and that one, Big Boss Man, Jimmy Reed. All right, let's do the other King, Albert King.

club, a good big kiss and a real fine hug. 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You spend all my money and you run the streets at night. 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

the great one, Gatemouth Brown, Clarence Gatemouth Brown. He mixes up Cajun and big band and jazz in there in his music, a little country as well. Don't just call him a blues man, though. He does that and so much more. Clarence Gatemouth Brown, Too Late Baby from the album Gate Swings. Prior to that, we heard from the other Sonny Boy. That's right, Sonny Boy 2. Sonny Boy Williamson 2, Rice Miller, did Your Funeral and My Trial. And we started off with Albert King doing Born Under a Bad Sign from the album of the same name. I'm Ron McElroy. This is Free Spin on your favorite radio station, KPTZ, right here in the City of Dreams, Port Townsend, Washington. We're into hour number two, which means we're going to have some fun. 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Or what I would really like is I'd like to see your smiling faces down here at the radio station. It's 6 o'clock. I think that there's still going to be people here. I'm going to be here until 8, and then Barney Burke comes in at 8 to do Friday Night Blues. So let's start off hour number two with Maria Muldaur from the album Fanning the Flames. This is Home of the Blues featuring Sonny Landreth on guitar.

0: That is some wicked good guitar playing, Sonny Landreth, and vocals by Maria Muldaur.
1: The blues make my big toe shoot up in my boot.
0: Let's do the Iceman. 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

0: 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I don't care what the people are thinking. I ain't drunk. I'm just drinking.
1: But you're so high.
0: Oh, man, you know I ain't high.
1: But you're so high.
0: Just take a little bit every now and then.
1: But you're so high.
0: Man, you ought to be shitting yourself.
1: Stay drunk all the time.
0: Oh, come on now. Now y'all be like that. Come home last night. All lush. Baby getting a fuss. I say, honey, hush. I don't care what the people are thinking. I ain't drunk, I'm just drinking.
1: But you're so high.
0: Man, I ain't drunk, I done told y'all I ain't drunk, man. Why y'all do me like that?
1: So
0: yeah, I just having fun, man.
1: But you're so high.
0: What? Oh, no, I'm not.
1: Stay drunk all the time.
0: Man, I don't know why y'all talk about me like that.

0: you done the right thing. I want to thank you too. Now let's have a little drink, just me and you. I don't care what the people are thinking. I ain't drunk, I'm just drinking.
1: Why you so high?
0: Who, me? I ain't high, man.
1: Why you so high?
0: How y'all talk about me like this?
1: Why you so high?
0: You gotta mind your own business,
1: though.
0: You gotta watch yourself, too. You understand what I'm saying? I wanna tip you, baby, before I go. I'll be back tomorrow night and drink some more. I don't care what the people are thinking. I ain't drunk. I'm just drinking.
1: But you're so high.
0: Oh, no, you the one drunk. Look at your eyes, man.
1: But you're so high.
0: Don't you tell my lady now.

0: The master of the Telecaster, Albert Collins. I ain't drunk, I'm just drinking. That song written by Jimmy Liggins. All right, let's do this and pay a few bills. Or at least do our part for the community.
1: 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The Housing Solutions Network introduces their Housing Link project in an effort to introduce workforce home seekers with home providers in Jefferson County. 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
0: Back in the day when Centrum started the Hot Blues Festival, which morphed into the Country Blues Festival, we were lucky enough to see Katie Webster at the Upstage, and we were sitting in the front row. This is Katie Webster. Mama Cat cutting no slack.
2: Mama Cat cutting no slack. On the boogie-woogie hype tip is where she's at. With the left hand Papa Thorne gave her, she got the bass boo cool. And she make that right hand do what she wanted to.

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1: All right, well, we have a sort of a sad announcement to make. 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All right, let's do some Jimmy Rogers All-Stars with Mick Jagger and Keith Richards from a great album called Blues, Blues, Blues.

You know, I used to watch a lot of telly, eh? And my mum would say, why are you watching so much telly? Listen to the radio for a change. And I always thought it was rubbish. And then one day I turned on the radio and it was 91.9 FM with Roy McElroy. And I just thought, this is great. This is great. This is fine. I can do this every day. And now my mum loves me a lot more.

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1: Bow wow to you too. Big Mama Thornton from the album Ball and Chain. Our Hooli Records put it out in 1989. That song written by Jerry Lieber and Mike Stoller. And another guy, some guy named Elvis, had a hit with that one too, I think. All right, let's do some more Wolf.

0: Once again, it's getting mighty thirsty in here in the studio at KPTZ, so let's have a drink.
1: I'm talking about the blues, now. I ain't talking about monkey jungle.

Oh, yeah. Love that voice. Bonnie Raitt. From her very first album back in 1971 on Warner Brothers, that song written by Sippy Wallace, who Bonnie just adores. Mighty Tight Woman, the name of that one. Before that, the classic B.B. King, The Thrill Is Gone, from the best of B.B. King. And before that, we heard Howlin' Wolf doing Smokestack Lightning from the Chess Box set. I'm Ron McElroy, your good rockin' daddy. 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And we have some thanks yous to give out. We want to thank Beth, and we want to thank Barbara and Doug for their online donation to support what we do here at KPTZ. We need you, and we love you, and thank you. We appreciate that you love what we're doing. All right. I'll play the blues for you, and so will Albert King.

Let's rap a while. You see, I'm kind of lonely too, you know. And loneliness is a very bad thing if you let it get the best of you.

where you live. No, no, no. Disregard that. That's okay. That's the most important thing. I want to know you. I say, I want to know you.

Cheers. And let's hear one more from Clarence Gatemouth Brown.

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A Fine Style with DJ Mars for an exclusive interview with Adrian, brought to you by KPTZ and Finn River. There is no better way to begin summer than with reggae music on the farm.

Oh, man, I love doing this. I love sharing the blues with my favorite people, the Faithful 44. We heard Maria, Albert, Katie Webster, Muddy, Jimmy Rogers with the Stones, Big Mama, Howlin' Wolf, B.B. King, Bonnie Raitt, Albert King, Gatemouth, and Jimmy Reed right there. Right now, let's do some Albert Collins, Robert Cray, and Johnny Copeland from the Grammy-winning album Showdown. This one, I think you'll recognize. 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

Yeah, no blues show would be complete without the Boogie King, John Lee Hooker. From the album that won Best Pop Collaboration with Vocals Grammy, Best Traditional Blues Album Grammy, and Best Traditional Blues Recording Grammy, 1997's Don't Look Back, a collaboration with Van Morrison, who produced the album. Crazy, huh? Yeah, Van Morrison. All right, we're going to kick off hour number three of Free Spin. Yes, that's right, I'm doing 3 hours tonight with another Coco Taylor tune. One of my favorites. Here we go.

0: I got that song from a collection titled Women's History Month on Delmark Records from last year. Hoochie Coochie Woman, that was Big Time Sarah. Before that, we heard Bonnie Raitt doing Sugar Mama from the Bonnie Raitt Collection, 1990. And Coco Taylor was in there with Come to Mama from the deluxe edition Coco Taylor on Alligator Records. Yay. All right, let's do another B.B. King tune. This one features the guitar work of Eric Clapton from that same album, Deuces Wild, on Free Spin. 91.9 KPTZ is where you are tuned. Actually, let's do this, too.
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0: Do it now. 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

That was Jimmy Reed doing Rockin' Roomba from the album Rockin' with Reed from 1958 on Charlie Records. 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I'm Ron McElroy, your good rockin' daddy. 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We couldn't do it without you. All right, let's keep the good times rolling. Laissez le bon temps rouler, that's easy for you to say. This is Shamikia Copeland, daughter of Johnny Copeland, from her album The Soul Truth, a song written by Steve Cropper.

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Oh man, I'm having a good time. I hope you are too. I'm Ron McElroy, you're a good rockin' daddy, and this is Free Spin. We are playing the blues greats tonight. That was Albert Collins doing Head Rag. Before that, we had Little Walter with My Babe, a Willie Dixon tune. And Shamikia Copeland did Honey Do That Voodoo, a Steve Cropper tune. All right, let's keep it rolling with Clarence Gatemouth Brown. This one's from the album Texas Swing. It's called Strollin' with Bones.

T-Bone Walker with Welcome Blues, Say Pretty Baby, song that he wrote from the Complete Imperial Recordings from 1991. Before that, we heard Maria Muldaur and Bonnie Raitt doing a Sippy Wallace tune, Separation Blues, from the album Naughty, Body, and Blue on Free Spin. Barney's here, and he's ready to take you into the 10 o'clock hour with Friday Night Blues. But I got a couple more songs for you. Let's do Room Full of Blues from the album Roll Up the Rug, Volume 2, a Living Traditions release that Walter Dill put out quite a while ago. This is One Bayou Drive.

0: Oh, yeah. And you danced to that one. I know you did. I'm Ron McElroy. You're a good rockin' daddy. This has been Free Spin on a Friday afternoon during our final days of the pledge drive. And we are so happy that you joined us for the Blues Hall of Fame show. I'm going to do a little station promo, and then we'll turn it over after Etta Baker's John Henry.
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0: 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All right, I'm going to finish it up with Etta Baker, as I said. John Henry from her album One Dime Blues from way back in 1991. 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

Alrighty. And thanks to Ron McElroy for a 3-hour marathon live program tonight. And we've had a lot of fun this week. 15 years old, your station is. And we're here in the basement of Building 305 right underneath Centrum in Fort Worden State Park. And we are brought to you by you. And as I said, you go to our website, kptz.org. You see the big blue button at the very top. 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And you certainly have our thanks. This hour, we don't have any people on the phone at night, so I'm on my own. 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And we'll talk in a minute about how you can also text a donation as well. I can only hand so many instructions at a moment. But let's see. We start with Robert Jr. Lockwood, the stepson of Robert Johnson, doing the Willie Dixon tune, Bring It On Home. And then we had John Mayall and the Blues Breakers from 66 doing the James Bracken tune, Steppin' Out. And we're going to get here to some different songs about dollars because, we keeps the station going all this time. A very tasteful and classy KPTZ tote bag can be had for a one-time donation of $150, and a KPTZ tumbler is given to all sustaining donors. And we will thank all of you who've been sustaining for so long. And there's various stickers for $250. We've got a picture of them on the website or not here. I'm just looking at the notes. But anyway, we're going to get right to music. We won't be nagging you for nickels too much. And we're going to go, except these next three songs, we'll go with Washboard Sam.

Muddy Waters Band with Big Mama Thornton in San Francisco, an impromptu recording session. Giving good advice. Give me a penny. Let's take five, by the way. Before that, Paul DeLay, $14 in the bank, and we started with Washboard Sam back in the 1940s. 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But if you drive a stick shift and write checks like some of us do, we do have a P.O. 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We thank you for that, and we're going to move right back to music here. 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Hutto and the Nighthawks, followed by James Brown.

Yeah, the kind of music you like to hear on KPTZ on Friday nights. James Brown and his famous Flames, 1956. 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And please help J.B. Hutto and his Hawks. That's from a great collection called Chicago, the Blues Today from 1965. 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And, let's talk about needs here with John Lee Hooker, I Need Some Money, Bo Diddley, the alternate title of Mona, I Need You, and then Rob Piazza and the Mighty Flyers are going to cover the Tampa Red tune, You Can't Get That Stuff No More. Here's John Lee Hooker. Thank you.

I need some money, honey. 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

0: 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All of my bills behind. I need some money right now. 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I need some money.
1: And you're streaming. Excuse me. And you're streaming the Friday Night Blues on kptz.org. Thank you much.

Well, I sure hope you like listening to us as much as we like putting the music on the air. For me, this is broadcast number 807. I never get tired of it. And when you think back to when we started and there was a meeting of DJs before the station was on the air, and you know, we all exchange ideas about what to play. I was very pleased to see that several of us were big Warren Zevon songs, Warren Zevon enthusiasts, for example. And I think a lot of people who'd wanted to be in radio their whole lives got to do that when they came here. And if you look through our website, you'll see we're continuing to get new DJs and some younger DJs coming in with all kinds of great new programming. One of which is Eames, who follows me at 10 o'clock with Nightcrawler before we get to the Grateful Dead Hour at midnight. So I want to just enjoy seeing the station continue to evolve and represent the people of Jefferson County. And speaking of local programming, this Monday is the first Monday of the month. We will have the public health update live with Dr. Barry at 9:45 with Jim Burke, not my brother, but great guy, and great DJ, great host, and so many interesting people on this station. Don Trethaway, Bill Mercier, all kinds of interesting people with things to share. Looking here at this playlist, we're going to go to some rock and blues from the 60s. We'll have Cream covering Nehemiah Skip James. We'll have a minute or so from Sonny Boy Williamson number 2 with the Yardbirds in 1963. We'll get to the Animals covering Chuck Berry and Michael Bloomfield covering Preston Foster. And certainly hope our music makes you tap your feet. Here you go.

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And hey, we're around this weekend because the fun drive continues through tomorrow. We'll be at the Farmers Market from 9 to 2 tomorrow at the Finn River concert for Adrian Xavier from 5 to 8. And hey, we'll be here at the station. Come by. Probably got some snacks and treats and give you a tour of the station that you built. We're so grateful to be brought to you by you. And we're thrilled that 2 weeks from tonight, I think one of the greatest living guitar players, singers, musicians, Bonnie Raitt is going to be right here, Fort Worden State Park, 5 to 7 p.m. on the 12th. We'll have two from Bonnie. Let's see, this is a Mississippi Fred McDowell tune, and then we'll hear her with Stevie Ray Vaughan doing something written by Larry Davis that you know. All righty.

0: This body right. Yeah, baby.
1: Yeah, baby. 2 weeks, Bonnie Raitt will be right here. And this is KPTZ 91.9 FM, Port Townsend. This is our small town, big sound, fun drive week, which wraps up tomorrow. 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We are on the air during power outages and windstorms, giving updates and connecting with emergency services. We're local people coming together to share music, passion, and local information about our community. We offer great resources for community members to stay engaged and to connect musicians and artists to audiences and everything in between. That is for sure. I like to do on a Friday night sometimes a featurette on a particular musician or band. And there's so many Ray Charles tracks in the library, or at least in my library. And I was thinking about this week. There was a story in USA Today about a scientific study about the best time to do a certain call it social activity, according to science anyway. And it made me think of immediately like three or four Ray Charles songs. We'll hear several here. We'll start with, let's see, like 1956 for Early in the Morning. And then Jumpin' in the Morning. Then All Night Long. And finally, with one of the Raylettes, Margie Hendricks on the vocals, Nighttime is the Right Time. And after that, we're going to let Sonny Boy Number 1 and Magic Slim do Early in the Morning and Early Every Morning, because there's no theme that can't be overdone. Ray Charles.
0: One.

baby.

Now, ladies and gentlemen, at this time, we would like to do a number featuring one of our girls with the Raelettes. And this number is entitled, "The Nighttime is the Right Time," and Miss Marjorie Hendricks will help us out on vocals. The Nighttime is the Right Time. Here it is.

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You tell me to come early in the morning, baby, by noon.

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0: Every time I come to your house, you don't even want me around your door. 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Now y'all have seen me hug the pillow, while my baby used to lay.
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1: 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Are you a literal caveman from the past?
0: 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Are you telling me you don't listen to radio? 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
2: Yeah, we have had a lot of fun this week, and we certainly appreciate your support. We've had live music in the studio here, our newly equipped performance studio. Great local musicians playing there. We've been out and about town. And all kinds of places, but tomorrow we will be at, we were at Safeway this evening, 4 to 6. Tomorrow we'll be at the Farmer's Market, 9 to 2, and at the Finn River Concert for Adrian Xavier, 5 to 8. You can stop by our building. If you've never been out here, we're easy to find. Building 305, same building that Centrum is housed in. So when you drive in from the front gate there, you get to that first intersection. You continue, and as you head up the slight hill there, you'll see a building on your left. That's building 305. We're in the basement. Come around back to park and walk up the back stairs. We'd love to give you a tour. If we have snacks, we'd share them with you. And if you want to drop by or check other things or whatever, come say hi to us. We'll be there certainly tomorrow. And if you can't wait till then, you can text a donation to this number, 44321. 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Live as usual. I've been doing this for, well, since day one, 15 years ago. This is program number 807 for me, if you're keeping track. But we're not nagging you for too many nickels, because I think I will get my usual 31 tracks in this two-hour slot tonight. So we couldn't have been doing too much nagging. But we'll have a few songs about that here, starting with Muddy's son, one of his sons, Big Bill Morganfield. Then we'll get to Otis Clay, and then Little Walter Jacobs with Willie Dixon. Here's Otis Clay. Something that was a big hit for, your mind always goes blank. All right, I'll remember that at some point. You'll recognize the tune.

Well, we hope everybody loves KPTZ too, and we appreciate being brought to you by you. So our fun drive wraps up tomorrow. You can look for us at the market. 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We're not nagging too much. We just want to remind you all the easy ways to do it. And we also very much want to say thank you. And I've got a few thank you songs lined up for later tonight. But with no one in the studio tonight to answer phones, I'll play two songs about phones. We're going to have Albert King followed by Dave Hole.

0: A KPTZ reminder that working smoke alarms significantly improve the chances of surviving a fire. The National Fire Protection Association finds the likelihood of surviving a home fire doubles in a home with working smoke alarms. According to state laws, landlords are responsible for installing at least one functioning smoke alarm, and tenants are required to maintain and change batteries in the smoke alarm.
1: Thanks, Delana. And before I forget, coming up in 15 minutes will be Eames with Nightcrawler. It'll be their first fun drive hosting at KPTZ. And of course, at midnight, we'll have the Grateful Dead Hour. All of this brought to you by you. And again, if you want to text us, the number is 44321. 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Or you'll see us at the farmer's market. And, yeah, we'd love to have you stop by the station, building 305, right underneath Centrum. We'll have some other funny tunes here. Bob Ikey, don't know much about him, except he always writes some funny tunes like My Oven's Broke. And then we'll get to Elmore James. And, of course, every week I try to play some Howlin' Wolf. And we'll do that. Bring us up to the top of the hour. Here's Bob Ikey with My Oven's Broke.

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I'm Eames. 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And let me tell you what just happened on the radio. That was, I'm kind of obsessed with this song right now. It's by Jamie Woon. This is a live recording that we just heard. It's called Ghost, and that there were two songs that he recorded at Eastcote Recordings. There was Ghost and What's the Matter, and I really love Jamie Woon. I've been listening to Jamie Woon since I was a teenager, so soft spot. And we started off the set with Idea One by Kalayla, and that's off the release New Avatar. And if you didn't know, I'm also going to tell you that I challenged myself this time. Every single song tonight has been released this month, and it's kind of a fever dream starting off because, wow, this was challenging. But we're really going to get going hardcore later and really get some really dark sounds and get into what we like to do here best, which is whatever we want. Okay, so starting off, this next bit is going to be the song No Bite by Spike Helles, and this is a single that came out a little bit ago, and there should be an album coming out. Look forward to it. All right, here we go. No Bite.

And just a quick note, everybody. We are going to be tabling at we're going to be at the PT Farmers Market from 9 to 2 tomorrow morning, so do check us out.

Thank you so much for tuning in. This is KPTZ 91.9 FM, and you're listening to Nightcrawler. I'm Eames, and I'm hosting, and I am very grateful to be doing that, and it is only because of the support of our listeners. We are a public radio supported by our listeners, and thank you for that. Okay, that last song was Maktoub by Aaliyah off a impending release. So it's like a single that's out before the album comes out. It's like a teaser. It's teasing me too much. I really want to listen to the whole album. That would be great. Okay. Prior to that was Lento Calabria, the slowed version off, and let's see. The artist was DJ L4R. L4R. I don't know if it's supposed to say something else. But anyways. Okay. And prior to that, we had Parties in LA by Skylar. And that's a single. It came out, I think, today. So, yay! We're happy about it. And prior to that was Lock Up by Overmono. And I think that also came out today. There's a few songs, more than a few songs that came out today that are in tonight's lineup, because if you didn't hear when I started that this show, every single song I challenged myself is a release that came out this May, this month. So it was challenging and it was fun, and I found some cool things and some frustrating things that I'd never want to listen to again and I didn't put on, so you're welcome. Let's see. Okay, and prior to that was Pop Pop by Channel Trey, and I had to put that song on. It's just too fun. And starting off the set was No Bite by Spike Hellis, and that's another impending album song teaser. I'm really excited for the entire album. I've played a lot of Spike Hellis before, and I am just pleasantly shook at what they're putting out now. And earlier, I tried to say things, and the microphone was so quiet. But if you didn't hear, which you probably didn't, I'm going to say it now. Again, we're going to be at, KPTZ is going to be at the Port Townsend Farmers Market tomorrow from 9 a.m. to 2 p.m. And that's really exciting. So come check us out and say hello and support us, because we love supporting you with the music and the vibes. And speaking of vibes, let's continue. Let's see. What am I doing? That's a good question. Up next, behind curtain number one. Okay. We're going to be playing a song called Sotto Controllo by Fresh Mula. And thank you so much for tuning in and supporting KPTZ. And if you didn't know, the best way, the easiest way, in my opinion, is to just text KPTZ to 44321, and you can donate and support us, because we are volunteers here. It's all volunteer, and you support us so that we can give you amazing music. That's right. And speaking of amazing music, here it goes.

keep on.

It finally happened, everybody. I love Spisto so much, and they finally came out with a new song that came out today, and it's called Bar Manolo, and I'm so happy. Hopefully it means that there will be an album. More. I want more. Okay. Before that, we had Acid Arab, Yasmin Alsham featuring Wael Alcock, and that was really great. Before that, we had, starting off that little set there, was Soto Controllo by Fresh Mula, and

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If you want to donate, which would be awesome, that would be cool. 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Please and thank you. Mm-hmm. Okay. I am going to continue. And we're going to switch up the vibes a little. And it's going to be great. Up next is a collaboration song with Mala Ika, Toto Vetro, and Curses, which I love Curses, so I got excited by that. And this is a single release called Eternal. Here we go.

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This is Nobody's Coming to Save You by Gurriers, and this came out, I believe, yesterday. All of the songs tonight on this show are from the month of May, this month. Challenge accepted.

You are listening to KPTZ, and it is the Small Town Big Sound Fund Drive fundraiser for our lovely, lovely public radio station here. And I want to thank you for listening, because we're unique. We're special, clearly, obviously. I just played a song by Destat called The Fire, and that came out today, like midday. I was working hard creating this playlist. I was like, I'm getting everything that I know anyway. Clearly, there's plenty that's happened this month that I couldn't possibly be aware of. Anyway. Okay. Prior to The Fire was Dance in Debt by Echo Vandal. This is an album that I think might have been leaked on the streaming service I use. It says that it's supposed to be released next month, but hey, anyway, it is the release Looking for People to Unfollow. And prior to that was Teen Mortgage remixing Devo's Whip It. So that was fun. I love Teen Mortgage, and that was a surprise. Starting off the set, there was Nobody's Coming to Save You by Gurriers. And that's correct. We have to save each other, because we keep us safe. All right. And if you want to donate, which would be like the best thing ever, you can tell everybody about how good of a person you are, because you donated to public radio, which is a kind of like a unicorn. We're a unicorn. We're not really a common thing nowadays. So do protect us. It's true. We need protecting. Okay. Next, I Do Declare, is going to be Red Rocking Chair by All Them Witches. This is off the release House of Mirrors. And once again, every single song tonight is from this month. And this is a whole album. So do check out House of Mirrors by All Them Witches. This song is great. Here we go. I really appreciate the support that everyone has given so far to the fund drive. Keep it up, everybody. Let's go.

All right, everybody, that last song was Cobra by Arat. This is an EP that came out today. Three songs on it. I'm going to probably get through them all tonight. So, yay! That's cool. We are doing a fun drive right now. Small Town Big Sound, KPTZ 91.9 FM. And we love you guys for supporting us. Thank you so much. And we wouldn't be doing this without you. We do this because of you and because we love music and community, too. There's a lot of other programs that happen on this radio station outside of music. And we provide a lot of good for the community, information, expansion, all that. Okay, here we go. Before Cobra, the song, because there's also a musician named Cobra that I really like, but I usually can't play it because she's a little raunchy. before that was Sinner Systems by Dead Poets Society. This came out today as well. Oh, this is a really good song. Very good indeed. And starting off that little set there was Red Rocking Chair by All Them Witches. And if you would like to donate, which we would super duper duper appreciate, you can do so by going to kptz.org and click the Donate Now button and do your thing. And you can also text us at 44321 and text KPTZ and then do your thing. Or you can call us 360-554-4430. And up next, I'm going to play some Mono Lord, which is, I haven't played Mono Lord in a bit. I remember the first time I heard Mono Lord, I was in, I think I was in Barboza, up on Capitol Hill in Seattle. And I was like, what is happening? This is fantastic. So here we go. This is a new album that came out called Never Ending by Mono Lord. And I'm going to play the song Iodine for you guys. So here we go.

Okay, everybody, that was Eyes Shut by Echo Vandal off the release that probably was supposed to be released next month, but the whole thing's out this month. I don't know what to think about that, and I hope everything's okay. That's off the release, Looking for People to Unfollow. Mm-hmm. And prior to that was Ego by The Warning, and that came out today. The Warning is a great band, three sisters. Like, they've been doing this since they were young teens, and they're younger than me now, but they're incredible. Like, do check them out. Live, they're even better. And then starting off that set, there was Iodine by Mono Lord, and we are doing a fun drive here on KPTZ 91.9 FM. It's the Small Town Big Sound Fun Drive. Indeed. Please support us. We love doing music for you. We are a wonderful unicorn of a resource, and I love doing this, and I wouldn't be doing this without all of you. So up next, I am going to play Quid Pro Quo by Pig off the release Hurt People Hurt, and that's very true. So examine how you treat other people. You know, be kind. Here we go. Oh, it's live radio. We're having technical difficulties. Here we go. I'm going to try this and see how this works. Let's see. Anything? Anything at all? Nothing? Oh, ha, ha, ha. Here we go.

Thank you for listening, everybody. If I can talk, I'm Eames. This is Nightcrawler, and you're listening to the Small Town Big Sound Fund Drive fundraiser for KPTZ 91.9 FM. And we're located in Port Townsend, Washington. If you didn't know, now you do. And we are supported by our listeners, and we are grateful for it. It's true. I could kiss you. Okay, and that song was No God by Show Me the Body. Off the new release, Alone Together, every single song in the show tonight is from this month of May. I themed it mayhem. And it's been that way. It's been a little chaotic because, boy, oh boy, has it been hard to do this. I tell you. Whoa. Picking songs is sometimes difficult, you know, but when it's just from one singular month, wow, hello. I've found a lot of good things, though. It's been very worth it. So thank you for letting me do that. Prior to No God was Disobey by, I don't know if I can say it on the radio, so PSC Riot, the legends themselves. It came out today, so thank you so much for releasing that, my glorious, illustrious leaders. Prior to that was System by Deli Girls off the album that came out, I believe it was either today or yesterday, Losing State is the release. And then starting off that we set there was Quid Pro Quo by Pig off the album Hurt People Hurt. And that they do. And if only we could communicate better. Wouldn't that be nice? Okay. So speaking of communicating better, you could call. You could call us here at 360-554-4430 and donate to us. Or you can text us. It's 44321 and you just text KPTZ. And that's what happens. And then you do the donate thing, and we all are happy about it. Yay! We're doing good being a public radio, and we're a unicorn, a light in the dark of, wow, what is happening to media lately? I don't know, but, well, I do know, but... Anyway, we're going to listen to music now. And this next song is called Thumb by Violet Grohl off the release Be Sweet to Me. And it would be super sweet if y'all donated a little bit more so we can reach our goal. And once again, we're going to be at the Port Townsend Farmers Market tomorrow morning. 9 a.m. to 2 p.m. is when we're going to be there. So do say hello. We love you all, and we would like to meet you. And I'm sure you would like to meet us because we're amazing. And then also tomorrow at Finn River, there's going to be a concert, and we will be there. It's Adrian Xavier from 5 to 8 p.m. And if you can make that, do that too. Yeah, we're everywhere. Look at us.

Okie dokie, everybody. I have one more song for you before I sign off, and then it will be the Grateful Dead Hour. 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And we will love you forever and ever. That last song was Embodiment of Denial by Cozy Miller. And before that was Dunya by Arat. And I am going to play one more song of Arat when signing off here now. Mm-hmm. And I think, if I have enough time, I might not. Probably not. Nope, I'm not gonna. Okay, well, go check out that little EP that came out. And starting off that set there was Thumb by Violet Grohl off the release Be Sweet to Me. And what a sentiment. Can't we be all sweet to all of each other? That would be great. Okie dokie, artichokies. I am going to sign off now. I'm Eames. This has been Nightcrawler. And here is the Nefast Project, You Better Run, and after this will be the Grateful Dead Hour. Thank you so much for listening.

Thank you.

Thank you.

Grateful Dead recorded July 4th, 1990 at the Sandstone Amphitheater in Bonner Springs, Kansas, kicking off set one with Cold Rain and Snow, Walkin' Blues, Mississippi Half Step, Queen Jane Approximately, and the recently revived Loose Lucy. We're going to hear the whole show over the next few weeks. Please stay tuned for a lovely Dead & Company performance of Days Between and more when the Grateful Dead Hour continues.

It's the Grateful Dead Hour. I'm David Gans. I've been a huge fan of the song Days Between since I first heard the Grateful Dead do it in 1993. I was happy to hear it in Dead & Company shows with Bob Weir singing lead and the amazing Jeff Chimenti on piano. This is Dead & Company in Bristow, Virginia on June 3rd, 2023. Enjoy!

0: from Bob Weir's second solo album, Heaven Help the Fool, released in 1978. Bobby toured this album with the Bob Weir Band, which included keyboardist Brent Midland, and that's how Brent found his way into the Grateful Dead in 1979. Weir changed the band name to Bobby and the Midnights in the early 80s and released a couple of albums under that name. You also heard Bobby sing in Days Between with Dead & Company on June 3rd, 2023. That show and lots more Dead Co. shows are available in a variety of formats on Nugs. And now, here are some scenes from next week's Grateful Dead Hour.
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I'll be at Jerry Day in Atlanta August 1st and 2nd. I have lots of live shows available for streaming and download at Nugs and Bandcamp, and you can buy my music and books in my online store, perfectible.net. 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I'm gans@well.com. This has been Grateful Dead Hour number 1965. Thank you for your kind attention, everybody. I'm David Gans, and I'll meet you back here next week.

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0: Now, ladies and gentlemen, we bring to you the real original tea of Calypso in Trinidad. We present to you the real war, the real Calypso. Now we start with the growling tiger, no less a person than that meritorious celebrity.
1: Why not get up in there?

It's Turnstiles with Joel Davis. Thanks for joining us. We started off the hour with Neville Marcano and a Calypso version of War. Then a tribute to Bob Dylan's Bringing It All Back Home. It was Farewell Angelina from William Fitzsimmons. Thanks for joining us. We have a lot of music still to come in this hour, including tracks from Doug Paisley, Lydia Mendoza, Nashville West, Doc Watson, and Andrew Bird. Let's continue with Lissy on Turnstiles.

Nice version of Neil Young's Out on the Weekend there from Blitz and Trapper, taken from Live Harvest. Doug Paisley before that, Drinking with a Friend off Mojo Presents, the new Thunder Review. Lissy started that set of music with Wedding Bells off Why You Runnin'. Still a lot of great music to get to. Let's dig into this one from Lydia Mendoza. Adios, muchachos. On Turnstiles.

From their album New Wild Everywhere, that's Great Lake Swimmers and On the Water. Towns Van Zandt, Where I Lead Me, just before that. And Lydia Mendoza began the set with Adios Muchachos. Coming up in just a minute, it's Professor Longhair. Stick around for more Turnstiles.

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9, 8, 7, 6, 5, 4, 3, 2, 1, 0.

Andrew Bird winds down this hour of Turnstiles with Danse Caribe off Break It Yourself. Doc Watson just before that doing Windy and Warm. And Someone Still Loves You, Boris Yeltsin, began our last set this hour with What'll We Do off Tape Club. Your radio has been dialed to Turnstiles Adventurous Sounds for our public airwaves. 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This is Turnstiles from Radio Rethink. I'm Joel Davis. 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
1: Now, ladies and gentlemen, we bring to you the real original tea of Calypso in Trinidad. We present to you the real war, the real Calypso. 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
2: Why not get up in them?

It's Turnstiles with Joel Davis. Thanks for joining us. We started off the hour with Neville Marcano and a Calypso version of War. Then a tribute to Bob Dylan's Bringing It All Back Home. It was Farewell Angelina from William Fitzsimmons. Thanks for joining us. We have a lot of music still to come in this hour, including tracks from Doug Paisley, Lydia Mendoza, Nashville West, Doc Watson, and Andrew Bird. Let's continue with Lissy on Turnstiles.

Nice version of Neil Young's Out on the Weekend there from Blitz and Trapper, taken from Live Harvest. Doug Paisley before that, Drinking with a Friend off Mojo Presents, the new Thunder Review. Lissy started that set of music with Wedding Bells off Why You Runnin'. Still a lot of great music to get to. Let's dig into this one from Lydia Mendoza. Adios, muchachos. On Turnstiles.

From their album New Wild Everywhere, that's Great Lakes Swimmers, and On the Water, Towns Van Zandt, Where I Lead Me, just before that, and Lydia Mendoza began the set with Adios Muchachos. Coming up in just a minute, it's Professor Longhair. Stick around for more Turnstiles.

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off their lovely record, A Mad and Faithful Telling, that's Devotchka, and Along the Way. Nashville West, Ode to Billy, just before that, Lord Cobra, Y Los Pana Afros, and Man on the Moon, some mid-20th century calypso there for you. And New Orleans legend Professor Longhair started the set with Big Chief. This is Turnstiles. I'm Joel Davis. Every day we play music from everywhere because that's what you deserve. We hope you're enjoying the show. Up next, Someone Still Loves You, Boris Yeltsin. It's Turnstiles.

Andrew Bird winds down this hour of Turnstiles with Danse Caribe off Break It Yourself. Doc Watson just before that doing Windy and Warm. And Someone Still Loves You, Boris Yeltsin, began our last set this hour with What'll We Do off Tape Club. Your radio has been dialed to Turnstiles Adventurous Sounds for our public airwaves. 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This is Turnstiles from Radio Rethink. I'm Joel Davis. 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

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Adrian Xavier has toured with artists such as President Brown, Rocker T, Ross Michael, Clinton Farron, and Marty Dredd. 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
1: Welcome to Turnstiles from Radio Rethink. I'm Joel Davis. We have a full hour of music lined up for you. In it, you'll hear from Ernest Ranglin, McCoy Tyner, Nikki Lane, Betty Chung, and Jurassic 5. All of that and much more. Let's begin with the Broke Down Engine Blues from Blind Willie McTell on Turnstiles.

Some hillbilly music from Jimmy Johnson wrapping up this first set of music in this hour of Turnstiles with I've Lived a Lot in My Time. That's off a compilation called The World is a Monster. January 6th by The Gourds. Just before that, Bob Dylan and Romance in Durango from my favorite of his albums, Desire. And Blind Willie McTell got the hour started with The Broke Down Engine Blues. Well, we ain't breaking down. We're going to keep on rolling with Ernest Wranglin on Turnstiles.

Some beautiful piano there from McCoy Tyner doing Groove Waltz off Nights of Ballads and Blues. Nada Ambao before that from Rodrigo Amarante, and Ernest Wranglin started the set with King Tubby Meets the Rockers. That comes from Below the Baseline. Stick around, coming up in just a minute, Sean Flynn and the Royal We as Turnstiles continues.

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From a 45, that's the A-side, Chant of the Congo, Chantized from Curtis Fuller, winding down that set of music here on Turnstiles. Nikki Lane, just before that, Right Time, Fox did Evil, and Sean Flynn and the Royal We got the set started with Patient Heart off PDX Pop Now 2010. It's Turnstiles. We know there are a lot of listening options out there, and we thank you for spending some of your valuable time with us. Here's Betty Chung, Bang Bang, on Turnstiles.

That's Action Satisfaction coming to you from Jurassic 5. Do What You Wanna, Mr. Scruff's Soul Party Mix just before that. And Betty Chung did Bang Bang, taken from a comp called Let's A Go Go. You've been listening to Turnstiles, where we try to bring you the music you didn't know you love. 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Look for show number 41. This is Turnstiles from Radio Rethink. I'm Joel Davis. Thanks for joining us.

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1: Welcome to Turnstiles from Radio Rethink. I'm Joel Davis with a full hour of music lined up just for you, in which you'll hear Roxanne Shanti, Tino Corp, Billy Martin and John Medeski, William Shatner, and Love. Let's begin with Charles Kinnard. This is Turnstiles.

That's a remix of Have a Nice Day from Roxanne Shanti. Jimmy Makin ahead of that with Jimmy's Guitar Raps with the Bass. And Charles Kinnard began the hour with the title track to Watuwazui, Beautiful People. We've got a lot of beautiful music still to come in this hour. Up next, Politic Kills, remixed by Prince Fatty. It's Manu Chao on Turnstiles.

Billy Martin and John Medeski there doing Crustaceatron off Mago. Elegant Dub from Tino Corp and Manu Chao, the Prince Fatty remix of Politic Kills, also in that set of music. Turnstiles continues in just 60 seconds with William Shatner. Stay tuned.

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Here's William Shatner, Together.

he says,

Color Climax, Pococo Solo from The Rough Guide to Latin Lounge in that last set of music. Also in there, Animal, the Mark Ronson extended remix by Mike Snow and William Shatner started it off with Together off his excellent album, Has Been. It's Turnstiles, your wide-ranging exploration of sounds from all eras and genres. Thanks for joining us. Still some time in this hour. Let's keep going with A Deeper Shade of Soul from Ray Barretto.

0: die.
1: That's Everybody's Gotta Live from Love. Wrapping up this last hour of music on Turnstiles, I Can Love Again by Jamie Lydell just before that, and Ray Barretto started the set off with some Boogaloo and A Deeper Shade of Soul. You've been listening to Turnstiles, a deeply eclectic mixtape handmade each day just for you. 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It's Turnstiles from Radio Rethink. I'm Joel Davis. 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
2: Welcome to Turnstiles from Radio Rethink. I'm Joel Davis with an hour's worth of music that perhaps you didn't know you love. In it, you'll hear from Antonio Carlos, Jimmy Cliff, Wilco, Hilda Marie Kiersum, and Oddjob. Let's begin with Chico Cervantes and Cumbia Colombia on Turnstiles.

Wonderful World, Beautiful People from none other than Jimmy Cliff. Wrapping up that first set of music in this hour of Turnstiles, Antonio Carlos did Cimbarere and Chico Cervantes got it going with Cumbia Colombia from the original sound of Cumbia. A lot of music up ahead in this hour. Let's keep it going with High Seer, Don Walker, and Pujo. It's Turnstiles.

Charlie Parker and Star Eyes there from Bird's Best Bop. Yera Son, the Peanut Vendor, just before that. Yola Tengo, Wilco, Harry Nilsson, and Hysier Don Walker also in that set of music. Stick around. Coming up in just a minute, it'll be Hilda Marie Kearsom as Turnstiles continues.

It's Turnstiles, covering as many genres, artists, and eras as we can. It's due to the generosity of community and public radio supporters like you that we're able to bring you this eclectic mix on a daily basis. Big thanks to you. Here's Hilda Arendt.

That's Shigeto doing Olivia from No Better Time Than Now. Permission to Speak just before that from Echo Deck off his Singing in Tongues album. And Hilda Marie Kjertsum began the set with Save Up off a record titled A Killer for That Ache. This is Turnstiles. Every day we play music from everywhere because that's what you deserve. We hope you're enjoying the show. Let's keep going with Tiny Ruins.

Keep your head away from windows. Keep your arms inside the ride. Trust me with your body. 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

0: ending today. 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
0: Be.
1: Don't trust the word I say.
0: No, don't go trusting the word I say. Don't you. Don't be so careful. Don't trust the word I say.

Ecstasy of Gold by Odd Job, taking us up to just about the end of this hour of music on Turnstiles. Windows featuring BJ the Chicago Kid came before that. That's by Donnie Trumpet and the Social Experiment. Eels in Our Cathedral and Tiny Ruins. Me at the Museum, You in the Winter Gardens began the set. You've been listening to Turnstiles, a wide-ranging soundtrack for your life. If you want to learn more about the show or dig through the playlist, go to RadioRethink.com and look for show number 41. This is Turnstiles from Radio Rethink. I'm Joel Davis. Thanks for tuning in.

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1: All right, it's Undercurrents. Gabriela Castellan here with you, with some terrific music coming up this next hour. We'll hear Dar Williams, the James Hunter Six, Trombone Shorty, and Franz Ferdinand. And let's get started with Rocco De Luca.

Lovely one from Medicine Dream. That's For the Love of Elders from their album Tomegon Gospum. Dar Williams preceded that with Road Buddy. It was the Marias with Little by Little. And Rocco De Luca started us off with Colors of the Cold. You're listening to Undercurrents. I'm Gabriela. Stay tuned because the James Hunter 6 and the Mavericks are coming up. Right after this one from New Moon Jelly Roll Freedom Rockers.

That's Raúl Malo and the Mavericks with Recuerdos, or Memories. The James Hunter 6 in front of that brought us Chicken Switch, and it was the New Moon Jelly Roll Freedom Rockers with Stop and Listen Blues featuring Alvin Youngblood. You're listening to Undercurrents. I'm Gabriela. We'll have Sting coming up in just a minute.

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Now, here's Sting.

bumping into each other in the dark. And now we had no place to live, since we didn't know how to live with each other. Then someone shared a blanket. A spark of kindness made a light. The light made an opening in the dark. And everyone worked together to make a ladder. First the Wind Clan people climbed through, and then the other clans, the children of those clans, their children, all the way through time, time, time, to now, to you.

From her album, I Pray For My Enemies, that's Joy Harjo with Once the World Was Perfect. Elise LeGros in front of that brought us Rescue Me. It was Trombone Shorty with Good Company. And Sting started us off on that set with If You Love Somebody, Set Them Free. You're listening to Undercurrents. I'm Gabriela. If you're just joining us, welcome. Just in time for Franz Ferdinand.

That was Heavy Heart Rising from Sunny Landreth. The wild reeds on Undercurrents brought us telepathic mail. And it was the Cat Empire with Who's That? And Franz Ferdinand with Curious. You've been listening to Undercurrents. Thanks so much for keeping me company. I'm Gabriela Castellan, and Undercurrents is made possible with support from the Corporation for Public Broadcasting and the Friends of Undercurrents. 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
1: All right, it's Undercurrents. I'm Greg McVicker. Hey, everybody, how you doing? Glad that you're here. Got some great ones coming up from Sage Bond, David Bowie, Rufus Du Sol, Ani DiFranco, and more. Right now, an unusual but terrific collaboration between Carlos Santana and Chris Stapleton. This is Joy.

sometime when you dig deep in the record library, you find stuff and go, how did this get in here? What the heck is this? Caesar Pink and the Imperial Orgy from the album Four Legs Good, Two Legs Bad. Kind of an Animal Farm reference there. Mickey Mouse World. Remembering David Bowie with Baby Loves the Way from Toy, Brilliant Adventure. Gary Clark Jr. gave us Feeling Like a Million, and it was Carlos Santana and Chris Stapleton together from Blessings and Miracles, Joy. I'm Greg, it's Undercurrents, thank you for being here. And right now, this is Bon Iver.

Navajo artist Sage Bond, very much influenced by heavy metal as a teen, and you can kind of feel that energy in her acoustic work. I learned about her from a project we're mixing called Indigenous Youth Nation, a show by and for teens that's coming out this fall. Sage is in there, and I'm becoming a fan. Sage Bond. James Taylor with Oh Susanna, going way back to his second album, Sweet Baby James. George Kahumuku Jr. gave us Kikikani Akahuna Pono. And we heard from Bon Iver, Holocene. Let's take a breather and be right back with Michael Boucher in just a minute.

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Thank you. Coin still ahead, some Rufus to Soul, and right now, Michael Boucher.

down. I heard Mom and Papa talking. 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

0: Lele.
1: Oh, that is such a confection. I love it. That's Coin with Chapstick from Uncanny Valley. Rufus DeSoul treats you better. And remember John Lee Hooker, The Hook, with Boogie Chillin'. And Michael Boucher gave us Ahani Sitoga, Here I Stand, from his album Believe. I'm Greg McVicker. It's Undercurrents. And hey, if you just tuned in, welcome. We're on a little music discovery trip here. And diving back now, this is an album released 25 years ago. And she's just put out this anniversary edition of Living in Clip. This is Ani DeFranco with 32 Flavors.

Oh, yeah. Jimi Hendrix from People, Hell, and Angels, a jam called Easy Blues. And it was Ani DiFranco on the 25th anniversary of Living in Clip. 32 flavors. Hey, that's it for this hour. Thank you for being with us. And we thank the Corporation for Public Broadcasting and the Friends of Undercurrents and all y'all with your support of the station. I'm Greg McVicker, and we love it when you come by the website and sniff around undercurrentsradio.net. And we've got all kinds of music-related videos and interviews and things there. 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
5: 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It's early. It's Saturday morning. I'm DJ Mars, and it is time for... In a Fine Style, reggae, dub, ska, rocksteady, and more, brought to you every Saturday morning from 8 to 9:30, right here on KPTZ. And we are on the final day of our Small Town Big Sound fundraiser, so glad you're listening this morning. We're doing pretty well on the fundraiser, and so we are hoping to reach that goal or to surpass it. We may, in fact, have surpassed it. I'm not sure where we left it last night. I had gone to bed, I think, by the time it was all said and done. 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I'm DJ Mars, and I'm super glad to be with you this morning. Let's hear now from somebody named Marie Pierre, and it's Our Time. This is KPTZ, Port Townsend.

I can imagine that, a world where people don't fight and they stand up for their rights. I imagine many of us are standing up for our rights these days. DJ Mars with you, and that was Elastica Dub with Zion Train featuring Gabriel Blue, and that one's called Astral Vision, and that's a brand new one out on Dubophonic that is a really swell reggae and dub label out of Europe somewhere. Like, I always want to say it's like Switzerland or Belgium or, I don't know, Turkey, somewhere over there. That's not Europe, I know. I know my geology pretty well, people. DJ Mars with you, and this is In a Fine Style, and we are playing reggae, dub, and ska. Rock steady, too, and other things that fit the brew. And we started our hour out with Marie Pierre, and I called it Our Time, but it's actually called Our Tune. You see, I have not gotten out my readers yet. And it's a little dark in the studio this morning, at least for my eyes. So I read that one wrong. You know, the CDs, sometimes they got really small writing on them. Well, anyway, let's get on to business, because we are here to raise money for KPTZ 91.9 FM. We are on the final day of our Small Town Big Sound fundraiser, and it's been a wild ride this week. It's been a lot of fun, and I was on the first day with my pal John Kurtzer on his show Roots and Branches, which is a great one to tune into if you like world music. And he brings it to you from everywhere. So, and he knows what he's doing. So that's a great show. That's Sundays from 3 to 5. And there's other shows like that on the air. Robert Ambrose with Rhythm Connection. This show here bringing you exclusively reggae, dub, ska, etc., that kind of stuff. But there are all kinds of other programs on KPTZ with different styles of music, not to mention the information programs, the entertainment programs, and the news. 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So kptz.org is the destination, and then click on the blue Donate Now button. All right? And it doesn't take much to keep it going. We are one of the few volunteer-oriented organizations here in town, in the Eastern Olympic Peninsula, that can make it on such a short, small amount of donation, as in money. And so we make it go a long way. We have over 100 volunteers here. I believe that's the number. It's a lot. I mean, I've been to some of our parties, and there are a lot of people who volunteer. It seems like every time I come into the station, there's a new volunteer to meet. I've been here for just over or almost 5 years now, so and I'm one of the newbies. Anyway, so hey, if you want to meet some of the DJs or some of the other volunteers, we've been having people out at various locations all week. And today, from 9 until 2, we have a table at the Port Townsend Farmers Market, which is, it's going to be, it's already beautiful out. So why not stop by, say hello to your KPTZ friends, make a donation, make some new friends, and, you know, support KPTZ, all right? A lot of times, we are also tabling at other events. In fact, we will have a table tonight at Finn River because there's a concert by a reggae artist named Adrian Xavier. And in fact, Adrian is going to be, he's slated to be here during the 9 o'clock portion of this show in a fine style. So hopefully you can tune in for that. Meanwhile, again, kptz.org and click on the blue Donate Now button. As Bob Marley and the Wailers would ask you to do, satisfy my soul. This is In a Fine Style with me, DJ Mars, on KPTZ, Port Townsend.

Lord Tanamo or Tanamo, I've never found a spot anywhere on the internet or anything I've read that tells me how to say his name. And I don't know anybody else who would know, but John Kurtz, or maybe he knows, or Robert Ambrose. Robert, if you're listening, how do you say it? Lord Tanamo? Tanamo? Anyway, that's him doing the classic Harry Belafonte song, Woman Smarter Than Man, or sometimes known as Man Smart, Woman Smarter. And that comes from Lord Tanamo's Festival Jump Up album, which was originally released in the early 60s, 1963, I believe. And then this double CD version with a whole extra disc of the best of the record labels that he was on from 1963 to 64. So definitely the ska era of reggae music and Lord Tanamo. And we also heard Bob Marley and the Wailers at the start of the set with Satisfy My Soul, a classic Bob Marley tune, aren't they all? Junior Biles did Da Da, and then Chubby and Scratch did the B-side, the version called Come Da Da, and yes, Chubby and Scratch. I believe Scratch might be Lee Scratch Perry, but don't hold me to it. I'm not always right. So, you know, sustaining memberships are a good way to make a donation to KPTZ during our Small Town Big Sound fundraiser. It's really easy. 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We don't have to think about it. We just have that money coming, and that money we can count on, which is important during these days of big question marks in the world. So kptz.org, and later in the hour, we will have some people out in the lobby answering phones, and then you can actually talk to a live DJ or a live phone answering volunteer. So, and we're at building 305 down in the basement here on the Fort Worden campus. So building 305 downstairs. Come on and say hello. We'll be here all day today, and it is the final day of our fundraiser, so we are asking for your support. 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I'm DJ Mars, and this is my program, In a Fine Style. Every Saturday morning, at least for the last couple of years, we've been bringing you reggae, dub, ska, rocksteady, and all of the things that fit into that ginormous bag of excellent music that originated primarily from Jamaica and then later spread across the globe to Britain, to America, to wherever else. And so I learned about this music. For sure I learned about it in the late 70s, early 80s. And by the time I started volunteering at my college radio station in Seattle, which was in the early 80s, I had figured out that reggae was a thing. I mean, I'd kind of heard it, but not really. Unless you count, you know, Eric Clapton doing, you know, I Shot the Sheriff or something, which is a great song. And of course, one of Bob Marley's greatest, in case you didn't know, I'm sure you do. And anyhow, KCMU was the radio station at the University of Washington, and it later transmogrified into the world-dominating KEXP. But at that time, we were a 18-watt community radio station broadcasting out of the top of the communications building at the UW. And I, immediately upon my first week on campus, as a freshman college student, I found the radio station.
I volunteered and eventually I got my own show. And eventually I had a show on Saturday mornings right before their reggae show, which was named by our own John Kurtzer. They came up with the name Positive Vibrations, which of course is still running on KEXP 40-something years later, 45 or more years later, yeah. Amazing, isn't it? Because reggae does satisfy the soul. It has happiness and joy, and it also has struggle and rebelliousness and standing up for your rights. So if you believe in all those things and believe that we create a world in the image that we hope it to be, then I think supporting your community radio station goes a long way toward that. So make a donation now. Go to kptz.org and click that blue donate now button. All right, and we have a request from somebody in Cape George who has asked us to play this tune by Jimmy Cliff. Like, I need to tell you that, right? And this, take this title for, you can hear this title in many different ways. It's called The Harder They Come. And the line is, the harder they come, the harder they fall. And I think you can look at that two ways. One way is, your enemy comes at you hard, they are going to fall even harder. Or you can look at it as you standing up for your rights. If they come harder at me, it's going to be harder for them to make me fall because I believe in my, you know, in my goal. I believe in what I'm doing. Let's hear from Jimmy Cliff with The Harder They Come on In a Fine Style with DJ Mars on KPTZ. And this is for you, Chuck.

Hi, this is Julian from Dub Spencer and Trent Hill out of Switzerland, and you're tuned in to In a Fine Style with DJ Mars, only on KPTC Port Townsend.

Armageddon time from Swedish. I was going to say Swedish. Swiss group called Dub Spencer and Trance Hill. One of my new favorites. Although they've been around for a few years, I sort of just discovered them recently. And that's them covering Armageddon time a la the Clash version, but of course, originally done by Willie Williams, the version we heard just before this. So there you have it, Armageddon time. And reggae, as I said, is a music of resilience, of standing up for your rights and such. So I'm glad you're tuned into this show this morning. It's part of our Small Town Big Sound fundraiser, and we are on the final day. The goal is 46,000. Is it 45, 46, something like that? 45. Let's make it 46, but 45. Okay. And somebody named Taylor from Port Townsend has made a donation this morning. And as a matter of fact, he now gets, Taylor may be a she. Taylor is both. Yeah. Taylor gets a tote, a brand new KPTZ tote. And that is something that you will get if you make a donation of $150 or more during this fundraiser. And so you can go online right now, kptz.org, and make a donation. 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

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Again, make a donation at kptz.org. We've only got another 30, 40 minutes left of this show. So I really hope if you dig the show, if you dig reggae music, and you like what it says to you, you like the vibes that it brings to you, and you like how it makes you feel, then make a donation right now, kptz.org. Tell them DJ Mars sent you. And hey, coming up in the 9 o'clock region, we have a special guest, Adrian Xavier. I think how you say Xavier, right, Adrian? Is going to be with us making a live performance here. He's playing tonight at Finn River in Chimicum, and KPTZ is both hosting that show, and we will have a table there for you to meet some of the people in the group, in our volunteer group. Yes. You can meet Adrian at the show tonight, but you're going to hear him perform live on this show in just a little bit. But we're going to give you a taste of his music right now. This is one called True Love. It came out a few years ago. Let's hear it from Adrian Xavier.

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0: Yes, Derek Harriott and the Crystalites with Psychedelic Train from a 1970 album, also called Psychedelic Train. And you're listening to KPTZ Port Townsend. It's 91.9 FM, streaming at kptz.org. Before the hour, we heard Dennis Al Capone with Alpha and Omega, and we also heard the dub version by the Upsetters, or was that the Observers? I did not quite catch that. But anyway, it's about 7 minutes after 9 o'clock. I'm DJ Mars, and this is In a Fine Style, reggae, dub, and ska, brought to you every Saturday morning, going on 2 years. So, and this morning we are celebrating the final day of our Small Town Big Sound fundraiser. And we have a special guest with us in the studio this morning. Adrian, why don't you introduce yourself and tell us why you're here? Let me give you a mic. How about that? That would be helpful.
1: All right. Good to be here. I love Port Townsend. Adrian Xavier, a Seattle original reggae artist. I've been performing throughout the Northwest for over 2 decades now. And I have an amazing band of musicians I've been working with coming through tonight. Lennox Holness, bass player I've been working with for 2 decades. And I've got Mark Cardenas, who I've been playing with him since early 2000s. And he was in Purple Rain. He played with Morris Day and the Time.
0: Oh, wow.
1: He's an amazing keyboard player. And then a collaborator that helped me with my first album, Sting Shark. And he's my lead guitarist, and he helped me on my first album, Our Nature, so he'll be playing guitar with me tonight. And then the legendary drummer, Davey C, he's known as Davey C or David Carpenter, and he played with Clinton Farron for many years.
0: Oh, Clinton, and he's a local now, or has been for many years now.
1: So I'm really honored to have the crew that I have with me.
0: That sounds like a killer band.
1: Yeah, and I've been doing some collaborations with some other local groups lately. This summer will be the third summer that I've been doing shows with this 10-piece ska band.
0: Oh boy.
1: Called Ska Island.
0: All right.
1: With a full horn section. And so that's been a lot of fun collaborating with them. And so I just, my latest single, Peace to All Nations, was recorded with that group.
0: And we're going to hear that one later in the show here.
1: Yeah. Yeah. So, and then on Thursday, I sat in with a local band called the High Life Band. And the lead singer, Daniel Miller, is the current bass player for Clinton, and they opened up for King Yellowman at the Nectar.
0: And so, is King Yellowman the same guy as Yellowman?
1: The same Yellowman.
0: He is now king.
1: Well, you know, they call him, he's
0: well, he's been around for a while. I guess he could be king.
1: Well, you know, they call him King Yellowman, and then that's, you know, just it's been a new thing, the king part. Maybe he earned it, but he played. And we got to open, I sat in and did this new song that we wrote together called Love is the Answer.
0: Oh, sweet.
1: Yeah.
0: Well, so we should mention that you are playing tonight in Chimicum at Finn River. And that starts at, what time is it at? 5 o'clock? 6 o'clock?
1: 6 p.m.
0: 6 p.m. Great. Yeah. Great start time. And I know that we, KPTZ, will have a table there for people to give donations and to keep this kind of music coming to our humble community here in the Port Townsend area. And Adrian, it's great to have you here. I usually can't get artists to come here this early in the morning. They wanted to do it on Zoom or whatever, which I proposed to you originally, and you're like, well, I can come in. I'm like, are you sure? All right, so why don't we hear a song from you?
1: Sounds good.
0: Tell us what you're going to play, and then go ahead and launch into it.
1: Okay, this is a song called Shining Star, and I did this song a few years back with a band called the Dubtonic Crew out of Jamaica.
0: All right.
1: And
0: let me just real quick give the phone number, 360-554-4430, to make a phone call and make a donation. Here's Adrian Xavier.

When you live true, you'll see the prophecy that's sure to reveal. We've all got the power to heal if we believe it is real. Live a life.

0: All right. Thank you very much. There's only me to clap. You can clap too. Yeah, great stuff. Great stuff, Adrian. Tell me, how did you get into music? What got you going in this direction?
1: Well, it's a long story, but, you know, early in my life, I was surrounded by a lot of music lovers, mm-hmm. people that just love music. And my stepfather gave me my first guitar. He gave me a ukulele when I was 4, and then a electric guitar, Telecaster, when I was 5 years old on my 5th birthday.
0: Wow.
1: And that guitar just was, you know, just this awesome instrument. And I remember going, I got to learn how to play it one day, you know, kind of thing. And so it took me a minute. When I was about 9 years old, I started taking lessons and stuff. When I was about 13, I got into doing a lot of rhythm development, got into percussion. I was playing guitar, but, part of my inspiration and drive became, like I was saying, I had a lot of music lovers, and my father was a DJ known as L.A. Larry. He worked with Rick Dees on the Weekly Top 40.
0: Oh, yeah, Rick Dees.
1: Mm-hmm.
0: Disco and, Duck.
1: Yeah, exactly. Yeah, you know, yeah. And so I spent a lot of time with Rick Dees in, like, the mid-80s. So I went to one of my first concerts was I got to see Michael Jackson at Dodger Stadium.
0: Wow.
1: And I got to sit with Dick Clark. And I would say that was real formative years. I was about 10 years old and went to a lot of studios and getting exposed to that. Well, so somewhere in there, I always had this little itch of like, you know, my dad would always be like, yeah, if you made a hit, one hit, that's all it takes, one hit, you know? But I grew up in Washington. I grew up going to, these gatherings in the mountains of Eastern Washington, the Okanagan barter fairs and a lot of barter fairs in the mountains. And when I was about, in the early teens, they started, having reggae shows. And, I had met when I was like 12 years old, I met Burning Spear at the University of Santa Barbara.
0: Wow.
1: And when I was about 14, I met Ross Michael, the Nyabingi drummer that is famous for playing on Jimmy Cliff's Congo Man A Come. Congo
0: Oh,
1: Man.
0: Right.
1: Congo Man. Yeah. Reggae just kind of kept popping up. And when I went to really get into music, it was like kind of more natural for me to do reggae in a way because of just, you know, the influence of Bob Marley, Peter Tosh, all these, meeting so many amazing reggae artists. And you were talking about earlier today about the Positive Vibes show back in the day on KCMU. And so when I was a kid, I lived with my godmother quite a bit. And she would go to Jamaica and bring records back and was part of that Positive Vibrations community. And she would appear on the show. So that all kind of got me into music, but I would wake up a lot with her playing dub plates and reggae. And so I just feel like that music just infused into my being in a way.
0: Yeah.
1: So it's always been natural.
0: That's great. Well, hey, we've only got time for a little bit more. Like, we got about 10 more minutes. So do you want to give us one more, maybe a shorter one, and then we can go out with your recording of your new single, Peace to All Nation?
1: That sounds great.
0: Okay.
1: That sounds great. Thank you.
0: And we'll say once again that Adrian is playing tonight at Finn River. It's brought to you by KPTZ. The show starts at 6 o'clock. KPTZ will be there with a table for you to make a donation and or to just introduce yourself to whoever's working that table for us. I may be making an appearance there myself tonight, so it would be cool to meet some of you folks and to thank you for your donations, which are being taken right now at 360-554-4430, or you can go to our website, kptz.org. I would like to thank Laura Laura from Manson, Washington. That's on Lake Chelan, in case you didn't know, because I didn't. And thank you, Laura, for your donation. And we are going to continue now with music from Adrian Xavier. And what you going to do for us now, Adrian?
1: This is kind of one of my obscure recordings, but there is a really good live version of it if you wanted to hear the live version with the full band from the Oregon Country Fair back in the early 2000s. But this song is called Heart and Soul.
0: Great. Take it away.

Now it is me, it is you. Everything we do, we let the light shine through in every little thing that we do. It is you, it is me. Everything we see, we come together. We come together.

0: All right. Thank you, Adrian Xavier. And he is performing tonight at Finn River in Chimicum, brought to you by KPTZ. Thanks for showing up this morning and playing us some of your great music.
1: Hey, thanks so much for having me. Really appreciate you guys. Appreciate you. Love what you're doing here. Yeah, love it.
0: Well, great. So you'll be performing at 6 o'clock tonight in what, couple of sets tonight?
1: We might break it up. But we might just keep the dance floor pumping for 2 hours.
0: Yeah. It'll be great. It's a beautiful day for it. It's always a beautiful day for reggae, but it's even nicer when it's really beautiful out.
1: Yeah.
0: Thanks for coming this morning. I really appreciate it. I'm DJ Mars, and this is In a Fine Style, Reggae, Dub, and Ska, brought to you every Saturday morning. And coming up at 9:30 is Eileen and the Front Porch, so stick around for that. Meanwhile, I've got one more from Adrian, and this is a recording. It's his new one with Ska Island that he referred to earlier, and it's called Peace to All Nations. This is KPTZ, Port Townsend.

0: All right, Adrian Xavier, and he's at Finn River tonight at 6 o'clock in Chimicum. So hopefully you'll get a chance to come down to that. It's 9:30. Eileen is in next with The Front Porch, and I can't remember what you said the name of this song was.
1: Wild Asparagus.
0: Here's Wild Asparagus on KPTZ, Port Townsend.

Good morning. This is The Front Porch, and Eileen Deutsch is here to bring you folk music from now until 11. Thanks to DJ Mars, and what a great interview. And don't miss that concert tonight at Finn River. We opened the set this morning with Wild Asparagus. And let's see, we did a tune called Baghdad Gus and Gus Fuss. And it's off a best of CD, which came out in 2002. We followed that with Waylon Jennings, and that is a play on Waylon Jennings. Their name, they purposely picked that name. They did a lovely little tune called Bird Song off of Bright Morning Stars, which came out in 2011. And that was followed, we just heard Iron and Wine, Call It Dreaming. And that is a 2017 release. And so we are in the midst of our fun drive, and we're hoping to hear from you this morning. You can text KPTZ at 44321. You can phone us at 360-554-4430. And our very friendly volunteer, Rachel, will take your donation. You can just go to our website. There's a Donate Now button on there, and it just couldn't be simpler. We're hoping to hear from you. We're right on track to make our goal. Let's see, we've got, I believe we're a little over 43,000, and we're aiming for 45, and we're hoping you're going to help us here. All donations today are eligible to win a $50 gift card to Gypsy Coffee. So you'll be in a little raffle for that. Okay, moving on now, we're going to hear from Flower of Forgiveness. Actually, that is the tune, and it is by Chris Delmhorst.

0: And that's Jillian Welch, I Just Want You to Know. And let's see, it is off her release called Beautiful Boy, I Just Want You to Know, which came out in 2020. And we opened it with Chris Delmhurst, Flower of Forgiveness, off her release called Long Day in the Milky Way, which came out in 2020. And I've got DJ Mars here with me.
1: Hello.
0: Good morning.
1: Good morning.
0: And we're going to talk about the goings-ons here.
1: Crazy morning this morning, huh, Eileen?
0: Yeah.
1: Yeah. 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
0: That's right. 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
1: Will there be a table?
0: There will be, yep.
1: Great. Yep. 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
0: Yeah, it's really easy to do. And as a matter of fact, if you make a donation right now of $150 or more, we have this really cool KPTZ tote bag that we're giving you. And it's big enough to put your records in.
1: Cool.
0: I'm just saying.
1: Oh, yeah.
0: Big
1: yeah.
0: enough for your records. And maybe not big enough for all of your records, but it will house records.
1: And it sounds like it could accommodate a lot of produce from the farmer's market.
0: Could very well. And as a matter of fact, we're out at the farmer's market this morning, too, with a table. So if you want to make a donation while you're at the farmer's market, go by our table and say hello to the KPTZ volunteers there who are willing to talk to you about the radio station, to meet you, and to, of course, take your money.
1: And with that, we're going to get back to music with Kindred Valley. Thanks.
0: You're welcome.
1: All right.

0: Gregory Alan Isakov doing Second Chances off a release called The Weatherman, which came out in 2013. And he's actually an African singer, South African singer-songwriter, now based in Boulder. And we opened the set with Kindred Valley doing Riverbed off a self-titled release in 2022. And they are from Huntington, West Virginia. And their music is really rooted in the surrounding Appalachian culture and storytelling traditions. You are tuned to KPTZ 91.9 FM in Port Townsend. And this is Eileen Deutsch. You're listening to The Front Porch. I've got a calendar, a couple station announcements, and then we're going to be talking with a guest in our studio, a very supportive KPTZ listener who came in to help us talk to you guys about our fun drive.
1: Brennan and Kevin Rubio will be featured at the Keg and I, 1291 Chimicum Road in Port Havelock from 6 p.m. to 8 p.m. And Bonefish will play at the Crazy Otter, 141 Chimicum Road, Port Havelock from 7 p.m. to 10 p.m. And Absolute Zero's Beatles Tribute Concert comes to Port Townsend from 7 p.m. to 10 p.m. at the American Legion Hall, 209 Monroe Street. On Sunday, the Ying Quartet brings classical chamber music to the Joseph F. Wheeler Theater, 25 Eisenhower Way in Fort Worden. The program includes string quartet pieces from Mozart, Bartok, and Beethoven, performed from 2 p.m. to 5 p.m. Mighty Melody, interpreting the music of the Grateful Dead and related artists, plays at Taps at the Guardhouse from 4 to 6 p.m. Communa Lux returns to the Palindrome with more urban folk music from Odessa to raise funds for those people displaced and traumatized by the war in Ukraine. The concert begins at 6 p.m. at the Palindrome inside the Eagle Mount Winery, 1893 Jacob Miller Road in Port Townsend. For more information, see the Eagle Mount Winery website. Dumpster Joe and Kit Stymie Stovepipe take the stage at Finn River from 5 to 7 p.m., and the Mississippi Hot Dogs are playing at the Uptown Pub, 1016 Lawrence Street in Port Townsend from 7 to 9 p.m. That's it for the weekend entertainment calendar. 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
0: And we're back. And I'm fortunate this morning to have with me Alita, who's come in to help me talk about KPFA. And we were just talking about KPTZ. I was back in Berkeley for a second there. Good morning, Alita.
4: Good morning.
0: Thanks so much for coming in.
4: It's an honor. It's my first time on KPTZ, on the other side of things. So it's really exciting.
0: Cool. Well, I'm glad to be on the other side of your other side. So, so it sounds like you have been a listener kind of maybe from the beginning of the stations,
4: Maybe not the very, very beginning, but I have been listening for quite a while. And I'm just a... I've enjoyed it from the beginning, even when there was music that I didn't always resonate with. I could see how important and special having a local radio station was going to be for the community.
0: Right. Is there any particular observations you have about how KPTZ has evolved over this time period?
4: I think it has evolved while retaining its original spark, which was just going to be a real asset to the community. I think it's definitely evolved with programming and different styles of music now for a wider audience. But the original essence of it is still the same to me as when it started.
0: Cool. We have retained our mission here. Oh, by the way, I want to thank Carolyn for her donation at the farmer's market. Okay, we're gonna get back to this and the history of radio with you and your family, because I understand your father actually is also a KPTZ listener and has a little history of his own. Mm-hmm. But we're gonna hear from Eric Bogle, as if he knows.

0: Doogie McLean, and he did, finding my way on the page here, Banks and Braes, off a release called Tribute, which came out in 1995. And the lyrics, or I should say the words, was written by Scotland's national poet Robert Burns back in 1791, which Doogie put to music. And before that, we heard from Eric Bogle, As If He Knows is the name of the tune. The Color of Dreams, which came out in 2002, is the album. And he was born and raised in Scotland and immigrated to Australia at the age of 25 because he didn't feel free to seek his career in music back in his native land. Okay, well, we're back here in the station now, and Alita is still here with me. Before I forget, I want to tell you a couple of things. One is that we have as a, I can't say it's a gift of a donation because it's going to be put in a raffle for anyone who donates during this show, a free ticket, a pair of tickets to the Litch Brothers, and they are going to be at the Rain Shadow Recording Studio at Fort Worden a week from today, Saturday, June 6th at 7:30 p.m. So, if you need another little incentive to make a donation to KPTZ, here is one. Also, I just want to thank Marina for calling and increasing her sustaining monthly donation. And I also want to remind you that is a wonderful way to support the station, which is by basically pledging whatever is an appropriate amount for you a month. We like $10, we like $20, we like even $5. We're very happy for $5. And you basically, make it, put it on your, give us a credit card, and every month that will come to us as a monthly donation from you. So please consider that if you are going to make a donation, because it helps us kind of know that we have income throughout the year. Alita is still here. Hi, Alita.
1: Hi, still here.
0: Yes, I see you've been taking notes. Is there something particular you want to share with us?
1: I just wanted to reiterate my love for KPTZ, of course. And I've listened to the radio since I was a really little kid. And I've just always loved the medium of radio. And to have a station with no commercials is a huge deal. It's a huge gift to the community, and it doesn't have commercials, but that means we do need to support it so it can stay open and running. And just to be able to listen to a music program with no commercials, I think is such a gift. 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
0: This is true. And I think it's a bit of a family affair, isn't it? KPTZ in your household.
1: Yeah, my parents love KPTZ as well. My dad, Robert, is 93 years old, and he's has his headphones on quite a lot of the time. And we love to talk about the programs that we heard that day and that night. We also love Undercurrents Radio that plays at night. We're often awake at night. And there's just great recorded programming late in the night, too. And Darby, my mom, loves the radio as well. She loves Buzzy Donahue's show. It plays songs from her era, and we're often just dancing along to the songs, and there's something for everyone on this station, definitely.
0: All right, we're here 24 hours a day. So I've been reading some stories about, AI gizmos that people are putting in their homes so they always have, like, someone to talk to. But you've always got live. Well, okay, not every show is live, but we have a lot of live DJs and live music. Not live music. Well, sometimes live music. But in other words, a real person, not a machine, not AI, not an algorithm bringing you music, but people who think about what they're playing and why they're playing it and make, you know, choices that they're kind of crafting. You know, doing a show is crafting something. Also want to let you know that $150 and above gets you a tote, which I understand is large enough to put records in or whatever you buy at the farmer's market, and $10 sustaining or any new or sustaining current member gets a cup. So we are going to hear next from Donovan, who still remains one of my very favorite singer-songwriters. And we're going to hear To Try for the Sun.

0: Going back there in time, Neil Young, Without Rings, off his release called Silver and Gold, came out back in 2000. And we started out the set with Donovan to Try for the Sun, which originally came out on a release called Fairy Tale back in 1965. And he is a Scottish singer-songwriter, and this song tells the story of his trials and travails as a young man, along with friend Jip Mills. Neil Diamond in between, we heard And the Grass Won't Pay No Mind. That's off a release called Brothers Love Traveling Salvation Show, came out in 1969. You are tuned to KPTZ 91.9 FM in Port Townsend. And still have Alita here with me, who wants to say something about making individual donations.
1: Yeah, just giving a plug for even a one-time donation is welcome if you can't manage sustaining, which is ideal. 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Any amount helps. 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There's programming about the boatyard. There's programming about nature now. There's programming about gardening. It really can help you feel connected to where you live. How else are you going to find out, you know, the ins and outs of what boats are in the yard? It's so exciting to hear those shows, not just music. And I really believe there's room to grow at KPTZ. There's going to be more live shows here. The station looks really beautiful if you haven't been in. There's just room to grow. There's going to be, the sky's the limit, really. So it's just going to keep evolving, but they do need our donations, even if it's just a small one. And it's just completely free to listen to, which is kind of an anomaly in our world today. And one last thing is you can stream the station as well. You don't have to have a radio with good signal. You can stream it on your phone or your tablet.
0: Anywhere in the world, actually.
1: Anywhere
0: there's
1: in
0: internet.
1: The world. Yeah, that's so exciting.
0: And thanks for bringing that up, because you can also go back and listen. We archive all the live DJ shows for 2 weeks. So if you miss your favorite show, you can go back and listen to it. And I believe a number of the podcasts stay on a bit longer that we have. So, you know, I hear so many people saying, oh, I wanted to listen, but I was just too busy this morning. It's like, you can always listen. And it's a little tricky maybe the first time once you go in the archive to sort of figure out how it works. But, I mean, once you know, it's really pretty simple, and you just know how to do it. Want to thank Tony for her very generous donation this morning at the farmer's market. Also want to remind you that we are giving away a pair of tickets to a concert. The Litch Brothers, they're a bluegrass band, and they're going to be at Rain Shadow Recording at Fort Worden a week from today at 7:30 p.m. So we're just going to do a little draw of anyone who donates from the beginning of the show until 11 a.m. this morning. So if you're interested in a concert, being in a draw, call in a donation, and you have a decent chance of winning that pair of tickets. Speaking of bluegrass, I happened to pick up on a song that I found on the internet. It's a cover, Amarillo by Morning, and it was released by Eric Shi, who is a Chinese banjo player and musician who has gained viral attention for his unique bluegrass style covers of classic American country songs. And he lives in Dali Yunnan province, and he's brought in his a little band of people, some one who plays a traditional Chinese instrument, another who plays, I believe he plays the cello. And anyway, he makes really sweet songs. And so I'm going to play one of his, Amarillo by Morning.

0: Abigail Washburn with husband Bella Fleck, Am I Born to Die? Off a self-titled release that came back out in 2014. And we opened up that with Eric Shi, Amarillo by Morning, the Chinese musician who loves American bluegrass and country songs, and got together his little band out in one of the provinces there in China, and is releasing music. And then in between, we heard from Julie Fowlis and Donna Lenny, along with Bruce Molsky. I'm not even going to try to pronounce the Gaelic pronunciation, but the translation is, O Noble Youth, Who Has Left Me? Which was released in 07, and it's a traditional Gaelic walking song, and it was recorded as part of the Transatlantic Sessions. That was session number 3. And if you're not familiar with them, they were collaborative live performances by various leading folk, bluegrass, and country musicians from both sides of the Atlantic, playing music from Scotland, Ireland, England, and North America. Collaborating and doing these. They did this for about, I'm not sure, 6-7 years maybe, the Transatlantic Sessions, and there's some great music that's been released. You can find it under that title if you're interested on the internet. Well, we're going to be closing out our show soon, and I just want to thank Alita. Thanks so much for coming and helping me extol the virtues, the many virtues of KPTZ.
1: Thanks, Eileen. It's been so fun. It's been so fun to be here at KPTZ, my first time in the booth, and just seeing what you do.

0: calendar of events happening in Port Townsend. And a shout out to our dear friend Laura Martin, who used to record the community calendar on a cassette tape so she could be aware of what was happening in town. I love that memory. And the community calendar is just so wonderful that we have here on the station. So thank you again, Eileen. It was really fun.
1: Great. Thanks so much for coming in. I want to be sure to thank, let's see, I'm not sure if I thanked Cindy, who's made an online donation, Shannon, and Will of Port Townsend, who also made a donation. Thanks to all of you who've made donations. There's still a few minutes left in the show. I want to remind you that you can win yourself a pair of tickets if you make a donation by 11 to the Litch Brothers concert. They're a bluegrass band. They're going to be here in a week from today, June 6th at 7:30 p.m. at the Rain Shadow Recording Studio. So, win yourself a ticket there. Got a quick station announcement. We're going to close out with an Uncle Earl and maybe a Jerry Jeff Walker tune if there's time.

0: Good morning, everyone. Hello, cats and kittens. Hold on to your mittens. This is the small town,
1: Hi,
0: big
1: it's
0: sound.
1: Ellen Bongiorno. You're
0: is
1: listening
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0: You know, that's okay. I'm excited to have Ellen with us in spirit, if not in person. My name is Genevieve Barlow, and myself and Rachel Smith are here this morning with a special program.
2: Good morning. We are here. We have our good friend Austin, who's going to perform in the performance studio.
3: Hey, what's up?
0: So what we're here doing this morning is this is the Small Town Big Sound Fun Drive. So you've been hearing great pitching all morning from Eileen, from Marshall. You've been saying hi to friends over at the farmer's market. And we're here to kind of have not the inaugural, but one of the second or third performances in our new performance studio. So we're so excited. The KPTZ Green Room is going to be hosting artists near and far, people from our co-presents, local friends, and we're just so excited to be able to have a special guest here with us this morning. This is our friend Austin Krieg. And Austin, would you introduce yourself, please?
3: Yeah. Hey, I'm Austin. I'm a big friend of the station and of the park. I work over at Centrum, and so a lot of my day is spent in building 305 anyway. And I work with Genevieve over at Saltfire Theater as their technical director, and you know, was in their last show, and I'm hanging out in the awesome performance studio that I'm stoked to see get used more often.
0: Thank you so much, Austin. So, ways you can donate, because that's what people want to know immediately. You can stop by the station. We have people who are so excited to come take your donation. Extraordinarily charming, good-looking, and friendly volunteers at our front office who are here to take your donation, whatever it is. You can also call us at 360-554-4430 and make your donation right now. So, we're going to get started. Austin, what do you have for us first?
3: Well, I just got like a handful of like covers. Thought I'd play something fun. These are just things that I usually play kicking around at the house. Or the first one is a song that I actually got to play in the last show we were in. I got to sing a little excerpt from. And so I learned the whole thing, and it's just been kind of sitting with me this whole time. So I was like, yeah, why not? Sounds fun. This is called La Ciruela by Nico Plays.

0: Thank you.
1: Oh, it's beautiful.
0: Oh, thank you so much.
1: Oh, so good.
2: What does it mean?
0: We just got done with the fun show Much Ado About Nothing, and I was looking around for love songs. Mm-hmm. You know, the characters were from a place in Spain, and I was like, ooh, like a Spanish love song, and it's just like this calling out of like someone to like to hear him, to come to him, and it's just it resonated with me for the character I was playing and the moment that I was singing it, and you know, I just think it's beautiful.
2: It's stunning. Thank you.
0: Thank you.
2: Rachel, anything for the fun drive that you want to tell our listeners right now? Normally they're listening to, in the past, Ellen Bongiorno, and then recently, Shiro's Radio.
3: yeah. Okay, so we're at the Port Townsend Farmers Market today. We've got some like incredible volunteers. So if you're at the farmers market or planning on going down there, hit them up. Give them a donation. Also, anyone who donates today has a chance to win gift cards to Gypsy Coffee, which is very exciting.
2: Yep. What? Katie generously donated two $50 gift cards. So any donation of any size today is entered in to win one of these two gift cards. Also, for your donation, if you become a sustaining member at $10 or more a month, then you get a KPTZ branded tumbler. It's a thank you gift for all the people who've been sustaining donors in the past, for people who are becoming sustaining donors. And it's really one of the best ways to support the station and make sure that we have kind of long-term stability, knowing when things are coming in. But also for a one-time donation of $150 or more, we have a KPTZ branded merch or tote bag for our merch.
3: Both of these things will give you incredible street cred and lots of bragging rights.
2: You will not get messed with.
3: I actually feel like for those reasons alone, besides supporting community radio, you should donate.
2: Yeah, nothing but good reasons.
0: Oh, yeah, absolutely. I'm leaving with a tote bag today. I'd love to make a donation after this.
2: Thank you, Austin.
3: Fantastic. We'll sign it.
2: That's true.
0: Deal.
2: As of right now, there's only two of these options in the world.
3: Yeah, this is very exclusive.
2: It really is. It's usually just a past 10 p.m. offer, but we're switching it up.
3: For you, Austin, we will sign this to
0: us. Yes. Heck yeah.
2: All right. I think you have something else for us, Austin. I think we'll do one more right now, maybe take a break, play some other music, and then come back to you.
0: Sure.
2: So, okay, let's hear what you have next.
0: Yeah. I'm going to stand up for this one. Hopefully I don't mess anything up. Sorry, Taylor.
2: He's fine.
0: I'm, this one is, I mean, it's been a favorite for a long time. Hozier is probably one of my favorite artists. And
3: heck yes.
0: Yeah, right. His song Sunlight is just so pretty. So I'm going to give that a whirl.
2: Great. Thanks.

0: Oh my god.
1: Wow. That was amazing.
2: Thank you.
1: Oh, stunning. Thank you so much, Austin.
2: You're welcome. It was fun. I love it here.
1: Does it sound good?
2: It sounds great. Thank you.
1: We're pleased. If you'd like to come down and make a donation, please come to 305 Fort Worden Way. The doors are open. It's a beautiful, perfect day, not only to walk in Fort Worden, but to make a donation to local public media. So I couldn't imagine a better combination. Stop by. Someone's going to come talk to you, take your money, give you a sticker. It's a great way to spend a morning. I think we're going to go play some songs for a little bit, and then we'll be back with Austin and some more extraordinarily clever pitching from Rachel and I.
0: True that.

You know, darling, you bring out the worst in me. Sometimes when I'm around you, I feel like pure evil. I guess they say nobody's perfect, but they've never met a devil like you.

0: 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You are tuned into KPTZ's Small Town Big Sound Fund Drive.
1: Yeah, that's the one.
0: And we are taking your donations. Oh, it's the last day of the fund drive, so every little bit helps. We appreciate so much how much the community has shown up for us, so thank you. And go to kptz.org and click that big blue donate now button. Just do it.
1: Just like some people have already donated this morning, I'd love to give a big thank you out to Beth Gardner, who donated at the farmer's market. Thank you so much, Beth.
0: Yeah, Beth.
1: I'd also like to announce that we have a winner for the pair of Litch Brothers concert tickets at Rain Shadow next week, and the winner is Cindy.
0: Oh my God,
1: Cindy, you're going to get contacted, so I'm excited for you. It's going to be a great show next week.
0: Incredible.
1: Rachel, out of curiosity, what did we just listen to?
0: We just listened to Roses Are Falling by Orville Peck. Then we just listened to, do you remember the name of that song?
1: I think it's Her So Bad. Sorry, I just want to be her. It's a good song, and it has a lot of layers.
0: Okay, well, I didn't have any of my songs pulled up, and they're in the other room. Before that was Same Old Song by the Lumineers, and then we listened to Judgment Day by the Devil Makes Three.
1: It was a great set. And coming into the next set, we're going to be back here with Austin Krieg, friend of the station.
0: Yeah, yeah.
1: Singing a couple other songs for us. So, yeah. Austin, I'd love for us just to jump in. People are donating. We're going to give them time, and then we're going to treat them with your dulcet tones. So, what do you have for us now?
2: Super cool. This next song is Till the Credits Roll by Ben Dunhill. I heard him kind of randomly online and loved the sound of the song, so decided to learn it far too recently to be playing this now. But,
1: it's going to be great.
0: Love it.
1: Thanks.

0: Oh, it's beautiful. Yeah,
1: thank you.
0: I'd never heard that before.
2: Yeah, that was gorgeous.
1: Yeah, he has a scary, very few listeners and even songs out right now, and I'm obsessed with all of his tunes.
0: Yeah, those I love that. So, gosh, it's so sad.
1: I know. It was, you know, I part of the last show. I learned like a whole bunch of songs to like as I was this kind of tormented lover or whatever, and also terrible guy. But so all of these are songs that I learned to like, you know, play to get into character and to just like warm up every day. And so I'm happy I get to kind of share them.
0: Well, me too, especially as the director of that show. I was like, great, Austin, you've prepared all this stuff. Essentially 9 seconds. Rachel, interrupt him. Go. So this is really wish fulfillment for all three of us right now.
2: That's very true. Besides, he's just very successful. That song was to call his lover. Boom. Happened. Boom.
0: Nailed it.
2: Yeah.
0: All right. Okay. I'd also love to say a big thank you to Lois, who of PT, who just dropped by our Fort Worden studio and made a donation. So thank you so much, Lois.
2: Wow. Lois. Incredible.
0: I appreciate it. I want to let people know like kind of where we're at. So this is the last day of our fund drive. We have been extraordinarily blessed by all of the incredible donations coming in. It makes me so incredibly happy and so grateful to have everyone come in and help out like this. So our goal right now, we're at a little over $43,500. So we just have $1,500 left to go to make our goal today. I really think we can do it. And if you haven't donated yet,
2: shame on you.
0: Yes. Also, what are you waiting? If you've been listening, if you've been listening this whole week and you haven't donated, it's okay. But there's still time to feel better. So yes. What you can do is you can go and you can visit us at 305 Fort Worden Way. Stop by the farmer's market. We can take cash. We can take checks. We can take credit card donations at the farmer's market. It's stunning outside right now. And you can help us make your goal. There's a lot of great reasons to donate. We have tote bags. We have tumblers. We've got stickers. We've got warm and winsome personalities.
2: We've got it all.
0: We've got it all. And you make a difference. So just please donate what you can. Any donation is what matters. It's important to us. But I will say, just in terms of percentage, we're 97% of the way there. Wow. So we just need a little bit more, and I really think that we can do it today.
1: That's so exciting.
2: Very exciting.
0: Austin, I think you have one more song for us?
1: Yeah, I got one more. It's by Ed Sheeran. It's called Make It Rain, as heard on the ever-popular show The Sons of Anarchy.
2: Okay. Heck yes.
1: But yeah, thank you guys for having me. And yeah, donate to local, you know, community theater. Free yourself from the algorithm. Hell yeah.

0: 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Come visit us at 305 Fort Worden Way or go to kptz.org. That's what we're all here about today, folks. Austin, that was stunning.
1: That was amazing.
0: Once again, never heard that song. I've just been sitting on everything. Dang it.
1: Wow, that was so good. Austin, thank you.
2: Thank you guys for having me. This studio is incredible. I can't wait to see it filled with so much talent and so many members of the community.
0: Yeah, it's going to be wonderful.
1: Okay, well, you're listening to the Small Town Big Sound Fun Drive. 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You can come down to the station, give some cash to our front desk people. 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You can do that. We're in the 21st century.
2: Wow.
0: Yeah.
1: So, once again, wow, Austin, thank you so much. That was so good.
2: Oh, thank you for having me.
0: Like, you don't, okay, once again,
1: radio, like a little bit blown away.
0: Radio is not a visual medium, so you don't understand that we're sitting here in like this beautiful, perfect little performance studio with Austin, this private sort of concert, and we're just kind of blown away. It was incredibly good. I think we're going to get started with some other music right now, and then we'll be back and have somewhere, and then we have a couple hours of Theo coming up.
1: Just a couple.
0: Just a couple bit. Hours of Theo.
1: Yeah.
0: For our Small Town Big Sound Fun Drive. 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

Well, how about that performance studio? Huh? Nice stuff. This is Chris Bricker, and I'm community relations lead for KPTZ and producer of Community Tides. 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

support that little station that could, making a difference in a small town with a big sound. Now, coming up is a special edition of our Working Waterfront, and this is about the Western Flyer, which was rebuilt in by the Shipwrights Co-op right here in Port Townsend. And a little factoid for everybody, Nora Petrich, our long-term volunteer, her grandfather built the Western Flyer in his boatworks down in Tacoma. Western Flyer is coming into town on his pilot voyage going north on June 7th, and they'll be there all week. June 7th has special tours. So stay tuned for a special edition of our Working Waterfront.

0: Welcome to this edition of our Working Waterfront. I'm Chris Bricker, and each month I join my co-hosts, Port of Port Townsend's Director Aaron Berg and Port Commissioner Pam Petronic, to bring you news and updates and stories surrounding our vibrant maritime community. The historic fishing vessel Western Flyer will return to Port Townsend, where it underwent a multi-year restoration for a week-long schedule of student programs and community events. Originally built in Tacoma in 1937, the Western Flyer is best known for carrying John Steinbeck and Ed Ricketts on their 1940 Gulf of California expedition, later chronicled in the Log of the Sea of Cortez. Before we go there, let's talk to Port Director Aaron Berg and have him give us a short update about what's happening in the port as we go into the summer.
1: Well, it's another busy spring moving to summer in the boatyard. Lots and lots of boats, busy trades. Things are going really well there. Probably the biggest news right at this moment is the announcement here a short while ago that the port was going to step away from social media in favor of more a person-to-person connection in the community. Really concerned about the effects of social media on individuals and on community and connectedness, both from a mental health and just coming together standpoint. We're asking folks to sign up for our email list on our website, which has all the information you need about the port in terms of news and events, information on the website, listen to shows like our Working Waterfront, and of course, we're lucky to have two newspapers still viable in our community that cover port events. So it's been surprising. A lot of unhappiness on the internet and a lot of happiness in person and via phone. Kind of controversial, but really the goal is how can we as a community come together and really be more connected as we work on the issues that are so important to us in the future. Well, other things going on. We've got a new sauna opening up at Point Hudson here the middle of May. Very exciting, along with some recently restored beach work there between the Commander's Beach House and Lincoln Beach. We're about to start the new roofing project at Point Hudson, so brand new roofs on 8 of the historic station buildings. In the boatyard, our stormwater system is about to come online. And Quilcene, we're still moving full speed ahead on the boat launch project there. And at the airport, we're putting in a new fueling system and some pavement preservation work. So really, as is usual in these interviews across the port, there's just a whole lot of activity on capital projects, people doing work, people coming and going, seeing the world. And of course, none of it on social media on the port's account anymore.
0: Well, bravo to the port. And thanks, Aaron. Thanks for your update.
1: Oh, thank you. Looking forward to hearing about the Western Flyer.
0: Here to tell us all about the Western Flyer's odyssey and its rebirth are our special guests. Pete Rust has been a member owner of the Port Townsend Shipwrights Co-op since 2005. He brings a designer's eye, a musician's response, and a craftsman's touch to every project. And he specializes in initial joinery, structural woodworking, challenging hull repairs, and an affinity for traditional wooden boats. Captain Paul Tate, certified Coast Guard master, with decades of experience in private yachts, research vessels, and he served as captain of the Western Flyer since the spring of 2023. His maritime career in the Coast Guard led him to his interest in marine science and commercial fishing. He received a degree in fisheries management from the University of Washington, and decades later, he felt the call back to the waters of the Pacific Northwest and marine science. Sherry Flummerfelt, executive director of the Western Flyer Foundation, has 25 years of experience in the nonprofit sector, and she joined the foundation as executive director in 2022 to fulfill its mission of merging science and art. Her years of prior experience have all centered around ocean conservation and sustainability. She holds degrees in anthropology and international development, and born and raised in London, Ontario. And she and her two sons are now based in Pacific Grove. Sherry, Captain Paul Tait, Pete Rust, welcome so much to our working waterfront.
2: Oh, I'm so excited that we're all here talking about the Western Flyer finally, because she's almost 90 years old, starting out as a sardine seiner and now ending up in fisheries research. The Western Flyer continues to contribute to our fishing industry and our working waterfront. So the average commercial fishing vessel in the United States North Pacific fleet is over 40 years old, and most have been repowered. This boat, almost 90 years old and 77 feet long, is older than most, and while no longer actively fishing, the former sardine seiner is still in the game as a fisheries research vessel.
0: But let's start from the bottom up. Hey, Pete. In fact, I think the Western Flyer was literally at the bottom at least twice in her history. Where was she found? What condition was she in? And who was responsible for bringing her to the boatyard in the first place?
3: Well, the boat was, I think, sitting pretty dormant and neglected in the O'Connor Slough. It sank twice there, I believe. The second time, it was underwater for a number of months. So the boat really got covered in barnacles and filled with silt. The slough there has a lot of silt in it. So I don't remember the salvage company that hauled it out, but I think it was essentially hauled out, by the Department of Natural Resources just to get it out of the water. So when they brought it here, there was no real ownership attached to it in terms of like no one being responsible. So they simply just hauled the boat out. They didn't wash it down. They didn't do anything. They just put it in the back corner of the boatyard to sit there and start to smell really bad because of all the decaying barnacle growth and whatnot. So everyone kind of just assumed that, this was just destined to get crushed up and thrown away at some point. It was sort of a surprise to hear that somebody had actually bought it and was hoping to restore it. So we reached out to John Gregg, just letting him know that if he needed any help, to give us a call. So eventually he did so, and we started off that way.
0: Well, I remember driving in the backyard there and coming around the corner and seeing that boat up on jacks. That was a major, major project, wasn't it, Pete?
3: Oh yeah, no, it was in really rough shape. Fortunately for us, John had had an independent crew here in the boatyard do a lot of the really dirty work of scraping all the barnacles off and whatnot, and sort of assessing what the project was. I think when John kind of realized the true extent of the work is when he reached out to us, just being that we had a larger facility with, covered storage and sort of available manpower to people to put on the project. So I did not think it was going to develop into a project myself. I thought it was just going to sit back there until the day it got smashed. Lucky for us in the boat, it didn't. So.
4: If I could just add, there's a little bit of fun backstory as well. The boat was just sitting there for a long time, but actually back in Monterey in California, the nephew of two of the original crew from the 1940 expedition to the Sea of Cortez, he had been searching for it. He was a retired school teacher, and he and many people were wondering whatever happened to the Western Flyer. And he found it by its call sign, which I think was WB4404 or something like that. And at the time, it was still fishing. And he was trying to bring it back to Monterey with this idea of doing
5: Under a different
4: education.
5: name.
4: Yeah, it was under a different name. Yeah, under the Gemini, because one of the owners had changed it to Gemini. And so a lot of people up here didn't realize it was this famous old boat. But eventually, when it was derelict, the owner called up this retired school teacher, Bob Ania, and said, "Okay, you can buy it if you want for, I think, $100,000." And Bob started a fundraiser in Monterey, and it made it into the newspaper, and a developer caught wind of it, a developer in Salinas, California, and purchased it. And his plans were to break it apart and make it into a restaurant in Salinas. And so this was, upset everybody who was hoping to bring it back for education. And then it sat there dormant in the slough. And then it sank. And it sank again. And so before that point, before it was even at the Port Townsend Shipwrights, there were people struggling to try to bring her back, and they figured it wouldn't happen.
2: Now, Pete, two questions always get asked when you haul out a boat. How long do you think the project will take? And then, how long did it take to restore the Western Flyer? Maybe you can answer those two questions and then also say how much of the boat was actually able to be salvaged.
3: That's always an awkward question, how long something's going to take.
4: I know. It's
3: because boats have a tendency to grow. The jobs seem to expand quite regularly. So, you know, the boat was here for quite a long time. When we first started working on the boat, it was a pretty small crew. The overall scope of the work was not totally defined, with the goal of preserving as much of the boat as possible was the priority. The fundraising, the cash flow from the foundation hadn't really hit its stride yet. So we kind of pecked away at it. We were also kind of learning a little bit about the foundation's goals in this process, and one of which was to actually have it become a working boat again and be on the ocean and be a passenger carrying vessel. And as those plans became more clear, the need to make the boat structurally seaworthy and safe and up to Coast Guard standards, which kind of required the extent of the work, grew at that point. We couldn't leave things that, you know, if the boat was going to be just a floating museum and have a couple people touring it at a dock, you know, we could kind of get away with leaving some wood that wasn't, you know, maybe in perfect shape anymore. But knowing that the boat was actually going to be working again on the ocean and wanted to be capable of essentially doing anything it wanted on the ocean sort of raised the bar for what needed to be replaced. And with that came certain decisions like removing the house from the boat to actually rebuild the deck structure and the deck beneath it. And, you know, the project really kind of grew at that point. And that was also when it became pretty clear that there was a much larger amount of money that was going to need to be developed to fund it. So it stayed pretty slow for a while until the foundation kind of got things in gear, and our rapport with the foundation and with John, you know, grew, and their trust level grew. And once you dedicate a certain amount of people and energy to a project, it really starts to move along. And that, you know, in itself sort of generates enthusiasm from the public and from donors and whatnot. So I kind of feel like the combination of those things helped a lot. You know, people start seeing progress. It feels like this might actually happen, and people kind of get more excited, and we're able to, you know, maintain a crew that can be efficient and kind of get in its own stride of productivity. So being able to approach the job like that for us was nice to, you know, go, hey, we got this much time and this much money to accomplish these things. You know, it became doable instead of trying to accomplish big things with a small number of people and having it really kind of struggle along. It was nice to speed it up. And once it did speed up, the project was probably about a 2-year project in terms of when it was in full production. And when all was said and done, there was not very much left of the original boat. Portions of the keel remained, and portions of some of the structural stringers in the bow remained. The majority of the hull is all new, and we were able to preserve the house largely intact, which was a pretty cool part of the job to be able to do as well. There was, you know, a lot of the original joinery and sort of the original layout of the house was still there. So we were able to save that and just replace like little parts and pieces. You know, we saved the original decking that was under the house. So, you know, despite the fact that it had, you know, rust stains and, you know, from all the fasteners and whatnot, you know, we took it off, cleaned it up, put it back down. So that portion of the boat, we made a pretty solid effort to, you know, kind of preserve the original feel of it. But the hull was mostly new. I think there was literally like 17 pieces of wood, some of which were large timbers, but that were left of the original hull.
0: I remember standing in the hull before it was covered. Boy, a lot of wood. I remember the smell. I remember just looking up and looking around and saying, whoa, these guys are putting together something pretty spectacular here.
3: It was a really unique and really great project to be able to participate in.
0: For our listeners just tuning in, we're having a conversation about the Western Flyer and its return visit to Port Townsend, where it underwent a multi-year restoration. The boat is best known for carrying John Steinbeck and Ed Ricketts on their 1940 Gulf of California expedition, later chronicled in the log from the Sea of Cortez. We're speaking with Pete Rust, member owner of the Port Townsend Shipwrights Co-op, Captain Paul Tate, certified Coast Guard Master and Captain of the Western Flyer, Sherry Flummerfelt, Executive Director of the Western Flyer Foundation. So, Sherry, I got a question for you. How much time did it take to restore that boat before you got it in the water?
4: Well, before we got it in the water, I think it was 8 years. Does that seem right? Yeah. 8 years. It was in the water in 2022, end of June. It was put back in the water, but hauled up or towed up
5: down,
4: to Seattle.
5: Down to Bowerden.
4: But under its own power, it would have been in the fall of 23, right?
5: Yeah. We actually were doing sea trials on it early summer of 23. And then she sailed from Monterey in about the 1st of October of 2023. So there was that a little over a year that she was down in Seattle putting the propulsion systems, the various systems on board so she could go south. And that was after she left Port Townsend, towed down by a little towboat, Fremont.
4: But then we completed additional work in the fish hold. We created a lab once it was back up in Monterey, and that took another half a year or more to complete, two years. So probably all in all, about 10 years.
0: And who are the prime movers behind the Western Flyer Foundation when all was said and done?
4: John Gregg, of course, is our founder. And so he, you know, he's the one who purchased the boat off of the developer who was going to make it into a restaurant. And he is the one who had the vision of returning it back to work as a platform for education and research. So he really is the founder and the visionary and a big funder of the whole project. But there were others as well. It wasn't just John at all. So many people got behind this. We had, of course, our founding board members like William Gilley, who's a scientist, and Susan Schillinglaw, who's a writer and English professor. But so many other people backed it financially and with their heart and soul and blood and sweat and tears, like all the Port Townsend shipwrights and so many people up in Port Townsend. So it was very much a collective effort.
2: Sherry, can you tell us a little bit about the education program on board? And it is on the waterfront. It's science-based. Tell us who the participants are and maybe even what goes on in that fish hold.
4: We're here right now in Charleston, Oregon, and I just left the boat full of high school students. We serve students ranging from mostly middle school all the way up through university, and we have different programs. Some of them, we don't even leave the dock. We just take the students on there. They learn the story. They each get a nature journal so that they're writing down their observations and drawing, and we deploy real science instruments so they're actually doing the science. It's very place-based. It's really important to us that it's science, but it's interdisciplinary science, kind of in the spirit of Steinbeck and Ricketts, because you had the scientist and this author, and they both loved music and philosophy and everything. And so we want to approach science in that same way. So it excites different students. So yeah, they come aboard. Some students then go out to sea and actually do research. They bring it back to their classrooms, analyze it. We have programs on land as well, where we're actually just trying to get students away from their computers and away from their iPhones and observing the world and documenting it and trying to make science exciting.
0: What are the demographics of your students?
4: It was really important to our founders that we serve students who don't usually have access to these kinds of rich experiential programs. So we offer all our programs for free. So there's no paid summer camp or anything like that. Everything is free. So we do the fundraising so they don't have to. And we're serving, you know, when we're in Monterey Bay, we're serving students, many from poor school districts that are coming out, underserved students. Where when we're in Mexico, we're trying to go to these remote communities to get the kids out. And really, it's open to everybody, but we target our resources towards underserved kids.
0: Hey, Paul and Sherry, this is a pilot voyage that you're on right now, right?
4: Yeah.
0: What are the ultimate dreams for the future for the Western Flyer and its programs?
4: So the goal was always that we would travel and do expeditions every spring, and that we'd be based in Monterey Bay for, part of the year, and then travel and reach different rural communities with our programs and with the boat and the story. So the first trip happened last year when we returned to Mexico's Gulf of California for the first time in 85 years, which was very exciting. And it was a 100-day journey. And so this is our second expedition, and it's a pilot because we're figuring it all out. We're meeting with the communities. Every community we stop in, it's all about partnering. And so we come in and partner with local organizations. Like here, we're with the Charleston Marine Life Center and Port Townsend Northwest Maritime Center and so on. And eventually, we do want to get up to Alaska. So that might happen in 2 years from now. But 1 year, Mexico, the next year, the Pacific Northwest, and alternate between years.
5: Yeah, well, that's what you were thinking. Where do we go from there? What did this tell us? You went back and reread the final chapters of the log from Sia Cortez. What was John Steinbeck thinking as he ended this cruise? And it was kind of like, it opens up infinite possibilities we don't even know, I think, in so many words. And Sherry put that into action. And a few months ago, we were talking, hey, we've got to maybe plan a trip up to the Northwest. How are we going to afford it? How are we going to do that? And that should be that our next direction. In no time, I'm looking back, and blink of an eye, we're doing it. We're here. We're at Coos Bay. We're steaming north to Port Townsend. We're coming home in a sense. Everybody thinks they own the home of the Western Flyer, particularly Monterey, which is justly deserved based on our history. But Port Townsend, Port Townsend shipwrights, I mean, this is our destination, and all the educational institutions along the way, Newport, Port Angeles, Port Townsend, and then dipping down into Puget Sound. It turned in no time at all, to a dream we had sitting around, to all of a sudden, we're doing it. It's in motion. Question, how are you going to pay for it? Well, we got some seed money. We're getting donations and interest along the way. And it just opens doors to us to the north. We've been south. We've got that down. We're going back there. But now we know we can go all the way to Alaska someday and carry on this northwest part of her destiny.
0: Well, Sherry, the number of activities that are going to be happening up here in Port Townsend, maybe you could kind of briefly describe some of them and what's going to be happening when the boat comes into Point Hudson.
4: So every day we have student programs happening on the boat, and we were trying to find a really good time where we could invite the public out. So we've settled on June 7th at the Northwest Maritime Center. We're going to have all afternoon from 1 o'clock until around 7. We'll be open house tours of the Flyer. I think the tours end a little earlier, but open house tours, live music, food, drinks, everything, a big party. And then in the evening, we're going to show two films that we've created. One of them is really the feature film, which was captured during the return trip to the Sia Cortez. And we'll have the filmmaker there, and we'll bring the crew up and, some shipwrights. Also during the day, the shipwrights will be giving a talk on the restoration. So it's just going to be a fun afternoon full of partying and celebrating and hanging out with the Western Flyer and everybody involved.
2: Paul, you've captained historic vessels and fancy yachts and commercial fishing workboats. And you've even converted a crabber to a research vessel. How did you end up connecting with the Western Flyer? And you have described some of those things that make it very special for you. Just elaborate more about that.
5: The Western Flyer has always been special in my life, as long as I can remember. I'm like John Gregg. I picked up a copy of the log from Sia Cortez, and it became part of my life. I have to say, all these various vessels, to me, always been work on the ocean, oriented towards the natural environment. Yeah, I was running a big corporate yacht, but in fact, to me, it was business. I loved it. This company, great company out of Minneapolis, they're reaching out to people all around the world, and what we did was go around and connect with people. So I thought, this is just what I wanted, but I want to do this back on the water of the West. So that was in the Atlantic. So life goes on. And everywhere I went, I have to say, well, maybe the several book tattered copies of books I always had in my wheelhouse. Of course, the log from Sia Cortez was there, and people would borrow it and they'd bring it back. And I find myself spreading the word before I ever knew I was coming here. But, I had Elder Leopold, and Cousteau, and of course, a copy of Between Pacific Tides I picked up in Seattle when I went to university there back in the early 60s. I dragged everywhere with me. So I'd always been dragging, unbeknownst to me, the Western Flyer along in my life. I was going somewhere, everything I did was more or less directed to the philosophy that I read in that book, like John Gregg did. Where are we going? We want to do this. And so summer of 2022, John's life and mine intersected in the sense that, you know, I was given an opportunity to talk to John. And at that point, I became the captain. And I said, well, this is the 11th hour in my career, but I can't think of having ended up better, because I have to say, I'm ending up the thing that my dreams had always been, you know, where's that special place? Well, I found it. And it sure was Sherry, the board, you know, all the people we meet along the way. It's great to be here.
4: Well, John Gregg always says that people don't choose to work with the Western Flyer. The Western Flyer chooses the people that she wants to work with. So I kind of like that.
2: I want to add a quote from John Steinbeck from his book that really resonated with this conversation today. Apparently, the builder of a boat acts under a compulsion greater than himself. Ribs are strong by definition and feeling. Keels are sound. Planking truly chosen and set. A man builds the best of himself into a boat. Builds many of the unconscious memories of his ancestors. I think that's why we're all here today.
0: Well, we're here looking forward to the Western Flyer coming into Point Hudson, and we really are excited about the fact that it's coming back to one of its homes.
2: Sunday, June 7th.
4: More info at westernflyer.org.
0: Pete Rust, Sherry Flummerfelt, Captain Paul Tate, thank you so much for joining us right here on
2: our working waterfront.
0: See you when you get here.
4: Bye. Thank you so much.

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0: another day has passed. 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
0: Okay, what does that do for me?
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7: Hello, and welcome to KPTZ's Nature Now. I'm your host, Nan Evans, and with me today is Kelsey Lang. Kelsey is the interpretive specialist and naturalist here at Fort Worden State Park, where the station is located, as well as you work in other parks in the area, state parks in the area, right?
8: I do, yeah. Yes. Fort Flagler, Fort Townsend, and all of our local little parks.
7: Good. So we're glad to have Kelsey. And what we'll be talking about is the upcoming Bio Blitz at Fort Worden. It's on June 6 and 7. And of course, the first question somebody will have is, what the heck is a BioBlitz? Well, stay tuned. We'll find out. And we'll talk about the importance of biodiversity in our own state park, of learning more about biodiversity, and how communities and scientists have joined efforts really around the world to learn more about ecosystems through the BioBlitz approach. And if you get inspired, at the end of the program, we'll talk about how you might like to join to have some of the fun. So first of all, Kelsey, tell us a little bit about yourself.
8: Yeah, thanks. I moved out here, a little over 5 years ago now from Florida. And so I've worked at a number of parks as in different roles, too. I started off as a tour guide down at the Ding Darling National Wildlife Refuge. I've worked as a tour guide down in the Everglades. I've worked for local, like, county parks and rec. And before here, I worked as a ranger at a Girl Scout camp.
7: Oh, really?
8: And now I'm here. And I've been here working for this area of state parks for the last, going on 5 years now.
7: And what is your major responsibility sort of in the day-to-day world?
8: It varies heavily. So as an interpretive specialist, I do all of the sort of education and outreach side of things in parks. And that's not just like in-person programming, which could be public programming, which we do a lot in the summer at multiple parks, as well as like school field trips throughout the year. But I'm also designing interpretive panels to put up in our parks. So there's the self-guided sort of educational interpretive opportunity for people. And we have several museums in our parks too. Mm-hmm. So I actually do a lot of collections work and designing of exhibits in our museums, the signage in the museums, and I work a ton with volunteers as well. So if it's educational in some way or another, I'm involved.
7: You're in it. Okay. Well, let's now go back to the notion of BioBlitz. So the first question, of course, is What is a BioBlitz?
8: Yes. So BioBlitz is a communal citizen science effort to record as many species, living creatures, living organisms within a designated time and location. And it's often hosted by a nonprofit called iNaturalist.
7: Mm-hmm. And listeners will remember we've talked about the wonders of iNaturalist a little bit in the past, and that's something I want to talk about more. But tell us just briefly what kind of tool iNaturalist is.
8: So it's a web-based platform or app that you can get on your smartphone, and its whole goal is to collect information about the environment, about those living creatures in your backyards, in your local parks, like anywhere and everywhere. So people can document what is around them. And this is a global nonprofit. So it's really kind of cool to go online and see the map and just like what is out there.
7: Yeah, which is really interesting to me, too, because I think, well, as you mentioned, it's a community science project. People who are scientists and naturalists are involved, as well as people who are not,
8: mm-hmm.
7: volunteers. And the notion that you can collect information that way that you can't collect any other way. The scientists don't have the time, the money, the resources, the whatever that you can get when you have this collaborative effort.
8: Yes.
7: I find that really fascinating.
8: Same.
7: So in terms of the science first, what kind of information is gathered and how's it used?
8: So the observations that are made by people are then identified and verified by other community members on iNaturalist. So you don't actually have to know what it is you're taking a picture of.
7: So if you're part of the effort, mm-hmm. you go, oh, that's an interesting something. I have no idea what it is. And you take that and it goes to iNaturalist and then goes out to experts who know what it is.
8: Yes.
7: And that's where it can get identified if you don't know.
8: Yes. Yeah. Yeah, that's one of the beauties of iNaturalist, just in general, not even associated with BioBlitzes, but in general, as you upload those observations onto iNaturalist, other people who know what that thing is, know what that bug is or bird or plant, they can come after you and then help with the identification of it. And then when there's 2/3 of the community that have come to an agreement or a consensus, it becomes labeled as research grade. So what that means is that enough people have said, okay, we know exactly what this thing is.
7: And so then it's real, it's got a scientific imprint on it.
8: Yeah.
7: It's data that's science-based.
8: Exactly. It's kind of like being peer-reviewed in mm-hmm. a way. And so it gets that research grade label to it. And then that means it can be used by scientists or natural resource specialists, land managers, lots of different types of jobs. And people out there can use that data to make informed decisions for conservation efforts.
7: So I'm hearing that it really creates the baseline data for an area. That's hard to get, that kind of information. And then that can be, and it's because it's science-based and reviewed, as you mm-hmm. said, that can then inform conservation, use management, et cetera.
8: Mm-hmm.
7: Talk a bit about, in addition to the science benefits, the sort of, oh, I don't know, the community benefits of the BioBlitz.
8: Yeah, that's the other great thing about it is you don't have to be a nature nerd or a scientist to go out there and enjoy BioBlitzes or use iNaturalist. So the whole idea of a BioBlitz really, first and foremost, I think, is designed to connect people to their environment, to get people outside, enjoying the outdoors, learning a little bit about what is around them, and also paying a little bit closer attention to what is around them mm-hmm. too. And then it creates the community aspect because you're not out there by yourself doing this. There's lots of other people out there looking and observing, and it brings people together. It creates that community, which you're enjoying in the moment and then also online later looking through all the observations.
7: You know, it also seems to me like it would be a great way to introduce kids, hopefully build interest in science, because it sounds like it would be fun.
8: Yeah, absolutely. Last year I had a group of high schoolers come out for the bio blitz and help. And in the past, we've had Girl Scout troops and other like scout groups come and be part of the bio blitz, and families too. So it's a great opportunity, I think, for all ages.
7: And I think about many conversations we've had on this radio show about biodiversity and how important it is to know how diverse an ecosystem is and to really know.
8: Mm-hmm.
7: And I want to take a moment here and remind listeners that just about a year ago on Nature Now, I did an interview with Tor Hansen, who is a wonderful naturalist, conservationist, and author of many, many great books, solely talking about not only biodiversity, but what the benefits of diversity is in many arenas. So in my mind, that's one of the things that excites me about the BioBlitzes, is really getting a handle on that.
8: Absolutely.
7: Kelsey, I want to ask, how do you think about biodiversity, and why is it important that we do think about it and that we learn more about the biodiversity of a place?
8: So the way I think of biodiversity is, or biological diversity, is the variety of living organisms in an area. So again, that's all encompassing: trees and plants, fungi, mammals, birds, reptiles, sea creatures, insects, absolutely everything. If it's alive, it's part of that biodiversity to an area. So as far as significance goes, the greater variety you have of living organisms in an area, the healthier that environment is. And so I like to think of it like a business or an organization. When you have a lot of specialized jobs, people in specialized jobs in different departments that are then supported by coordinators and managers helping that cross-department sharing of information, you know, those businesses and organizations are a lot more stable than, say, a business that's expecting somebody to wear a lot of hats, to do a lot of different specialized roles, right? So we've probably all worked in jobs like that at some point in our lives, and there's just so much more stress on yourself. You get burnt out a lot quicker when you're having to do so many different things, right?
7: So instability, then you can also use words like sustainability or resilience to environmental change. Sometimes I think of the analogy to financial investments. You're not going to put all your money in one stock,
8: yeah,
7: or one bond, because if something happens to that, you lose big time.
8: Exactly.
7: So you want a diverse portfolio. It's kind of very much the same way in the biological world, isn't it?
8: It is. It is. And so when you have lots of different creatures filling all of those hundreds, if not thousands, of different ecological niches, those specialized jobs that animals have, that trees and plants and fungi have, the environment's much more stable.
7: Mm-hmm.
8: Whereas, again, if you have very limited variety of creatures, all of those living things are doing double duty, triple duty, quadruple duty, trying to hold mm-hmm. things together. So when a natural disaster hits or increased development occurs, the environment gets yeah. super stressed. So resilience is a great yeah. way to put it.
7: And, you know, a sad fact of modern life, of course, is that the biodiversity has been decreasing.
8: Yes.
7: Rather dramatically, yeah.
8: Yes, and we're starting to see those impacts, unfortunately. Mm-hmm. So when you start questioning, you know, why are the trees dying, or I'm not seeing as many birds in mm-hmm. my backyard at the feeder yeah. anymore, those are
7: yeah.
8: the sorts of things.
7: Obvious things, yeah. Or I'm only seeing one or two species, where are all the others?
8: Right.
7: Now let's maybe bring it home to Fort Worden. In your experience here with the BioBlitzes that are done here, how have information from the BioBlitzes helped park managers here in Fort Borden and or Fort Flagler or any of the other of our local parks?
8: Yeah, it's been really cool for park staff to be involved and just see what all is out there, of course. But more than that, our GIS team, Geographic Information System, it's like a fancy online map with mm-hmm. all sorts of data, right? We have a GIS program that pulls data from iNaturalist into our maps that we use. And so programs like our natural resource program can then hop online and zoom into a park and look at that data and get a better idea of what's going on at the ecosystem level in those parks, because our natural resource program, you know, they're not everywhere all at once, mm-hmm. right? We have, I might be a little bit off here, but roughly 124 state parks in our system, plus like some other.
7: That's in the whole state.
8: In the whole state, yeah. And some other managed lands that aren't, you know, full-blown parks. But anyways, it's a lot. So it's really beneficial for them to be able to see what are the types of plants in this park. Are there any species of special concern? Do we have anything that's endangered? And so every time a development project comes up, or I don't know, like electrical work, you know, lines have to be dug, we can look at what is in that area and see what kind of impacts it's going to have.
7: I would guess, let's turn this into a question. Mm-hmm. Does it help you out with some of the sort of invasive problems that state parks have?
8: Oh, for sure. Yeah. It helps us to see what is still showing up in the parks, right? Or what is out there that maybe we didn't realize was out there. So yes, we want to see all of the living things in the park, not just the native and the unique, but the common, the invasive, mm-hmm. all of the living creatures.
7: And I know I've walked the trails of Fort Worden enough to know that the park has really done a lot of work removing invasives. I'm remembering, you know, a couple of years back, discovering some surprise plants.
8: Mm-hmm.
7: I think there was the Port Orford cedars that were discovered. So, yeah. So if anyone, by the way, is just tuning in, this is KPTZ, Nature Now, and I'm Nyan Evans, and I'm talking with Kelsey Lang about the upcoming BioBlitz in Fort Worden State Park. So let me go back to sort of thinking about the BioBlitz in our local park. How many years has it been going on?
8: Great question. So this was actually started by the Port Townsend Marine Science Center back in 2018. Okay. And then in 2024, they approached state parks and asked for us to start taking the lead on it. And we've been collaborating on these events ever since. So we have data from BioBlitzes since 2018.
7: And that would also imply that you have data not only for the terrestrial environment, but for the nearshore marine environment.
8: Yes.
7: That's pretty cool.
8: Really cool. And they have some local divers that usually try to get out during the BioBlitz event as well, go underwater, take pictures. Mm-hmm. So we're getting a full picture of what is in and around Fort Worden.
7: So in your 5 years, do you have any stories of things that have come out of a BioBlitz that have impressed you, or that you remember, or that you think are really important to share?
8: I wish I had a better answer for this. I don't have any like crazy, unique creature sightings. However, I've been really blown away at the amount of things that we've been able to identify and document during these BioBlitz events. And I just think it's really special how excited people get about them. It's kind of gamified too with iNaturalist. So there's a leaderboard for whoever was the top contributor. Oh. So it's kind of fun
7: a game,
8: to watch,
7: right? Yeah.
8: Too. But no, it's just like collectively been a really fun experience.
7: Well, and your comment about being blown away by the numbers of different living creatures. You know, I think about state parks, I don't necessarily, particularly the ones that are very heavily used for recreation, I don't think of them as being hot places of biodiversity. And I'm realizing, Nyan, you're just not very informed on this.
8: Yeah, so I went back and looked at some of the data, and collectively, since 2018 until now, we have documented 546 unique species within Fort
7: Worden. That's plants and animals.
8: Plants, animals, fungi, the lichen, sea creatures, mm-hmm. you know, anything and everything that's alive.
7: That's 540, you said?
8: 546 unique 46, species. Okay. Collectively, we've had just shy of 3,000 observations, and 2,000 of those are research grade. So
7: wow.
8: I just think that's super cool.
7: I mean, that's a level of science research and information that's really impressive.
8: Yeah. Yeah, it is. And I just recently created what's called an umbrella project in iNaturalist that directly compares all of the past BioBlitzes. So again, if you're a nature nerd like me and you like to see all the stats and information, you can now go online to iNaturalist and find that umbrella project. See how it's changed over the years.
7: And that makes then all that data is completely publicly available.
8: It is, yes. Readily available to the public.
7: Boy, that's a change over the years. That's exciting. And you also mentioned being excited by just the people doing it.
8: Yeah, people get really into it, whether they're experienced or just trying it out for the first time. So it really does have that community building sort of sense to it. And you know, great way to connect people to our natural world.
7: So I don't want you to spill any secrets, but do you have a favorite place in the park?
8: Ooh, great question. Okay, one of my favorite places is the old searchlight shelter that's along the bluff.
7: Oh.
8: I think it just has one of the best views, especially on a clear day. You can see straight out to the San Juans, and the water is just like that gorgeous turquoise. Mm-hmm. It almost looks tropical, and you know it's freezing cold.
7: Yeah.
8: And then I also really like certain sections of the Peace Mile Trail, mm-hmm. that sort of more forested area of the park.
7: Nice. So let's drill down a little bit. We've referred to this, but be really clear. Who can participate in a BioBlitz?
8: Everybody. Absolutely everybody can participate. Like I said, you don't have to be knowledgeable about the natural world on any level. And what's really cool now is that iNaturalist has been in existence for such a long time that when you're using the apps on your smartphones, it'll even give you hints when you take a picture. It'll say, I think this is a red alder tree, or I think this is a robin, because it compiles all of the other pictures that people have used to document things throughout time.
7: So does someone need to have a smartphone and the iNaturalist app downloaded, or can they come to one of these and get help to do that?
8: Yeah. So there's a couple different ways you can participate. You can come out with a camera, and as long as you have access to a computer to then upload those pictures you took with your camera, you can do it that way. You will need to create a free iNaturalist account.
7: Yeah, that's the other thing I think it's spectacular about iNaturalist, is it is free.
8: It's free. Or alternatively, if you do have a smartphone, then they make it really easy to use the iNaturalist app, which is also free, or the Seek app, S-E-E-K, mm-hmm. Seek by iNaturalist. If you connect that with your iNaturalist account, then during the time and period of the BioBlitz, your observations will get auto-loaded into the BioBlitz project.
7: So if someone wants to participate but is a little uncomfortable about all this app stuff, mm-hmm. could they come take pictures of what they see and then maybe after the BioBlitz come to somebody to say, help me take the next step?
8: Yeah, good question. Well, what I'll say to that is we're going to try to help people out through the process of the BioBlitz.
7: Yeah, just being there on the ground,
8: yeah,
7: with folks. Yeah.
8: We're going to have a display in the lobby of Fort Worden's park office with step-by-step directions for how to participate and get involved. And then on Sunday, which is the second day of the two-day event, we will have a booth down at the Marine Science Center, which Mm-hmm. They will be hosting.
7: Down on the water, yeah. Mm-hmm.
8: And then I will be for state parks up on Artillery Hill near Memories Vault.
7: Oh, yeah.
8: So then I can help answer questions and give advice great. There.
7: That's reassuring to sort of help people who might be a little uncomfortable.
8: Yeah.
7: Kind of learn how to do it.
8: We're going to try to make it as easy as possible.
7: Okay. So then the next question, of course, is, well, first of all, the dates. It's June 6th and 7th. Mm-hmm. That's a weekend, Saturday and Sunday. How do you learn about it? How do you participate? Let's say a listener might be a little intrigued and going, okay, now what do I do?
8: Yeah. So first of all, it's free on top of free on top of free. Okay. So again, we try to make it as simple as possible. iNaturalist account is free. You know, all the apps you might need are free. The park is going to be, it'll be a Discover Pass free weekend.
7: Oh, really?
8: Yes.
7: So both Saturday,
8: Saturday and Sunday, it will be free to come out to the park. So really, we just need to get you out here, bring your camera, bring your phone, and you can just start taking pictures. On Sunday, like I said, we'll have those booths set up down at the portico at the Marine Science Center's museum and then up

0: and working through all of the processes. So there's lots of information online for you to see, too.
1: I was just thinking, I was on the Marine Science Center website not all that long ago, and I think they've got information on it, too.
0: Yeah, like I said, we're partners on this, so we're both trying to get the word out.
1: Which, of course, is what we're doing right now.
0: Yes.
1: And encouraging everybody who's listening to come out. Anything else you want to add, Kelsey?
0: Oh, just that it's a great way to spend the day in the park. It really gives you the tools and the sort of reason to slow down while you're walking around in the park and look at things a lot closer. Hopefully we'll discover new things that you never noticed before. You can get really into lichens growing on the trees, mosses that are growing on the batteries, just those little things that we normally look by and don't think twice about. So I hope that you get out there and you learn about something new in the park.
1: That's wonderful. Thank you so much, Kelsey. This is fun. And I especially liked your notion of slowing down a little bit. It's very easy to keep up fast, living daily kind of life, and to slow down and really look, I think it's wonderfully important.
0: Agreed.
1: This has been a lot of fun, and we could, of course, talk much longer. So thanks again. Thanks, everybody, for listening, and we hope to see you out at the BioBlitz in Fort Worden, June 6 and 7. If you missed a broadcast version of Nature Now, or if you want to go hear a program again, you can find it on the KPTZ website, or you can listen to Nature Now on the podcast app. Just search for Nature Now. 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
1: Hello out there in Radio Land. This is Delana. I hope you can stay tuned to KPTZ. This, of course, is 91.9 FM from gorgeous Port Townsend, Washington. The name of my show is Music to My Ears. And as always, it is sugar-free, fat-free, gluten-free, and never tested on animals. This hour is dedicated to the animals in shelters and rescue groups everywhere, and to the fine people who take care of them. Speaking of fine people, today, to my right, as you just heard his voice, is Taylor Clark, who has his own show on Thursdays from 1 to 3 called Blues Journey. Today, though, he's going to be sitting at the board and working for me, kind of driving the car, right?
0: Right.
1: Welcome.
0: Right. And under the table.
1: Under the table, too.
0: No, under the table.
1: Oh, under the table is the world's greatest dog, Sage. It's half the reason why I'm here.
0: The radio dog.
1: Radio dog. If you're new to our small town, welcome to the mouse race. I've often said that Port Townsend's population is full of good people who wanted to be out of the rat race. Intelligent professionals from all walks of life, artists of all types, caring, nature-loving folks who want to raise a family here or retire and volunteer in one or two of 100 nonprofit organizations that keep this small town's heart beating. And what connects us all? Radio, KPTZ. As you may know already, this is Fun Drive Week. We're going to be nonchalantly begging for the next hour, Taylor and I. The theme, small town, big sound. Are you ready, Taylor? Let's get going.
0: Yes.
1: You know, May 13th is Stevie Wonder's birthday. And in Detroit, his birthday is celebrated big time. Let's begin with his fifth number one on the Hot 100 chart. Comes from his miraculous Songs in the Key of Life LP. He wrote it after a big Motown picnic that reminded him of his childhood. Stevie.

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1: is
0: come on down here to Building 305 and come on in and wave at us. Say hi.
1: I want a hug.
0: Yes. You can meet Sage the Radio Dog.
1: And give me a hug.
0: Give you a hug.
1: Small town, huh? Small town, port
0: big sound.
1: Towns.
0: Yeah.
1: Big sound is right. Thank you, Stevie Wonder. You know, we may be a small town, but dig this. We have clubs, restaurants, galleries. We have races. We have festivals. We have unique shops. We have carnivals. We have the county fair. We have contests. We have concerts. And a community radio station. That's a big deal.
0: Really is.
1: It really is.
0: It's very special and unusual.
1: Why?
0: Well, you know, if you go to Seattle, you know, you'll have a big radio station that maybe doesn't listen to you and you don't know anybody who's on it. And this is a small town radio station where it's music by and for your friends and neighbors.
1: Sometimes when I'm out and I give out my business card.
0: Oh, you have one, don't you?
1: Yeah, and people just, oh my God, I thought you were out of town. I didn't know you were in Port Townsend.
0: Because you sound so good, Delana.
1: Well, that's nice of you to say, but that's okay.
0: No one never says that to me.
1: God. Can we go on? Can we go ahead?
0: Yeah.
1: You want to tell them how to send money or anything, or are we okay?
0: I want them to come down here and drop off a check or cash. We're tabling. Aren't we out there someplace tabling right now? I think we are.
1: Maybe.
0: We were downtown.
1: Yeah, we're done for
0: but
1: the day.
0: But Cassie is standing by the phones right now, 360-554-4430.
1: I know people might be shy to come to the station. They say Fort Worden and you don't know what 305 means. I never would have known what it means. But after you get into Fort Worden, we are the first building on your left, that long white building.
0: I always say come in the entrance, go through the four-way stop,
1: yes.
0: Stop first.
1: Oh, okay.
0: And then we're the long white building on the left.
1: In the basement.
0: And we are down in the basement.
1: Yeah, it's really no big deal. Please come. I'd love to see a new face today. So, when his British music friend's sister was engaged to Paul McCartney, James Taylor was given 5 minutes with newly formed Apple to win over Paul McCartney and George Harrison. Taylor was signed to the record company immediately. Mm-hmm. Hey, speaking of traffic, if you think Seattle traffic is a nightmare like I do, it's actually the eighth worst in the country. I thought it might be second or third. Well, anyway, James Taylor now will sum it up for me, as he often does.

time I get home, my supper will be cold. Damn, this traffic jam. Well, I left my job about 5 o'clock. It took 15 minutes to go 3 blocks. Just in time to stand in line with the freeway looking like a parking lot. Damn, this traffic jam. 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It hurts my motor to go so slow. Damn, this traffic jam. 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Damn, this traffic jam. Now I almost had a heart attack. 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

0: Now I used to think that I was cool, running around on fossil fuel, until I saw what I was doing was driving down the road to ruin.
1: I'm with you, virtual boyfriend. That was James Taylor. Song called Traffic Jam. Okay, so grab a pen and a piece of paper if you would. Because if you're a telephone caller, unlike me, you would call 360-554-4430. You would get a lady named Cassie, very friendly, very smart lady, sitting out there waiting for your call. Or you can text KPTZ to 44321. And as always, we're inviting you to the station. Okay. So, well, no hour-long traffic jams in this small town. Often called Paradise. Port Townsend Paradise. Well, Sade's most successful rhythm and blues song shares a total devotion to one person for a lifetime.

0: Now, that's a big sound. We got a small town, that's a big sound. And why guitarist singer Brian Setzer's guitar is in the Smithsonian and the Stray Cats are in the Rock and Roll Hall of Fame. That song goes out to me. I love that song. What do you got?
1: Oh, I want to say thank you to Bill for his donation downtown. Thanks to Barbara for her generous donation. And Theo indicates that they were still there, but they're packing up. So thank you, Theo, for tabling. Theo's great. He was on the air earlier, wasn't he?
0: I think so.
1: Yeah, yeah.
0: I haven't met him yet, though. Hi, Theo.
1: Oh, you haven't met Theo? Oh, you're in for a treat.
0: Oh, cool. I want to personally thank Anne for her donation. She's a good friend of mine and one of the better people I've found in the whole world. Anne, thank you. So let's go back to the future with Huey Lewis. He'll explain why we DJs spend hours putting together our shows. Is it for money, fame, the best table at Subway? Nope. We are powered by a love of music. Come on, Huey. Give it to him.

0: All right. KPTZ has some merch.
1: Merch. Ooh.
2: Merch.
0: Merch. I guess that's what the young hip people are saying. It's merch. These are nice things that you're going to want to have. First, for a one-time donation of $150 or more, you can get a classy KPTZ tote bag, which will be de rigueur at the food co-op for putting your groceries in.
2: What word did you just say?
0: De rigueur.
2: Okay, fine.
0: De rigueur. It's classy. And it's super useful and cool in the summer months, and that's not all. KPTZ is giving away some chic tumblers to all our sustaining donors. And this is a first for us that, you know, we love our sustaining donors, those who donate monthly, and we have a gift for you. So for anybody who is already a sustaining donor or for new sustaining donors during the drive, you can get this awesome beverage vessel.
2: Nice, very nice.
0: Yeah, you can't afford not to do this. So for a donation of $2.50, we have some great stickers that you can put on your computer or on your travel mug.
2: Yes, yes.
0: You can slap them on the back of your car.
2: Put them on your dog.
0: You can arf. So merch.
2: Nice.
0: Merch.
2: I haven't seen that bag yet.
0: I haven't seen it either. And we're going to waiting until we know how many we need, and then we're going to order them. We don't want to waste any money. We don't want to end up with extra leftover bags. So
2: if anyone has ever donated to KPTZ, especially those that are sustaining members, I guess once in a while you need to check, make sure that that's happening in your account.
0: Oh, yeah.
2: I guess sometimes
0: they actually get cut off and people don't know. If you're not seeing them come out of your bank account on a regular basis, you can mail us at contactus@kptz.org. And we can check. We can also change your donation if you want to, you know, if you're only donating $15 a month and you want to go to $20 or $25, just let us know. And I'm the one that does it. So contact us at kptz.org. And you can either check or increase, or if you have to, decrease, is the way it goes. But you are definitely going to want to have, you want to be a sustaining donor and have a chic tumbler.
2: He has such fancy words. I just love the fancy
0: chic
2: words.
0: Chic is written here, but de rigueur, I made that one up.
2: Uh-oh. We left the back door open and Larry Stein has
0: come in, so he'll be joining us in a few minutes here.
2: Let's have this one here, though, okay?
0: Okay.
2: A one-word statement by the Beatles for their 1965 movie, something we all need at one time or another, and KPTZ needs it right now. Help!

0: Help us here at KPTZ this week. Small town, big sound. Now our big sound is our boss. I think of Larry as my boss. I called him my faux boss for years.
1: Our founding program director.
2: Founding program director.
1: Larry Stein is. I'm delighted that you're here with us.
2: That was the better choice than emeritus.
1: Emeritus.
2: I'm not walking down the hall with my paper bag lunch.
0: I forgot to say that my name's Delana, and this show is Music to My Ears. It plays every Wednesday from 4 to 5, and then that show gets repeated on Saturdays from 1 to 2. I'm always glad you're here. I can feel it when you're out there. Now let me feel it when you have something to donate to our station. We need it. We're not fooling around because we want to buy a helicopter or anything. We need the funds to keep this little business going. Please help us out.
2: We're not getting the traffic helicopter?
0: No, I'm sorry, Larry. I wasn't going to tell you that. Talk to us, Larry. Tell us something.
2: Well, I just want to say you are such a gem. You and I'm sitting here watching. I'm sitting next to Delana, sit with her notes, and she just works so hard on every show, and it comes through every time.
1: You don't realize it when you listen, but she has worked out all sorts of details. She researches thoroughly. It is truly a wonderful show. We're lucky to have her.
2: I mean, one thing I love looking back now at 15 years of KPTZ is we've given people like Delana a place to express themselves.
0: Thank God. Thank God.
2: Yeah, someone wants to listen to you.
0: You know what I'd be doing if I wasn't here doing this? Be cleaning my house.
2: Oh, I need to do that too. We all need to do that. anyway, I've just got to say Delana's one of the important rocks here at the station that keeps us moored in the earth and the music world.
0: I need to hear that. Yeah. I appreciate that, Larry.
2: Yeah.
0: I sure do. Am I the oldest living female DJ at KPTZ?
1: We don't actually look at people's age here.
0: I think I've been here the longest.
1: You've
0: female-wise.
1: Certainly been on the air the longest, as far as I know. Because when did you start?
2: September 2011, you just
1: said. September 2011.
2: Yeah.
0: I would have been here earlier.
2: If Larry wasn't such a dummy.
0: I thank him every time for.
1: Oh, I remember. It took a while, do it. You had to convince Larry that you deserved to be on the air.
2: No, she didn't have to convince me. She just had to kick me so that I would take her demo tape out of the bottom of my briefcase.
1: And listen to it.
2: And pay attention to it.
1: And then once you listened, did you go, yes, that's for us?
2: Of course.
1: Oh, great.
2: Of course.
0: Thank goodness.
2: Yeah.
0: Good to see you here, Larry. Thank you for coming in. So let's see. Where are we now? Okay, I know where we are because I want to say, what's a small town? I know what a small town is now after I moved here many years ago. It's when a medical helicopter lands on the hospital and you hope it's there for no one you know. That's a small town.
1: Yeah.
0: And it's also very, very rare to not run into a friend or a neighbor at the store. Very hard.
1: Sometimes I want to go to the store incognito.
0: Sure. I wear Groucho glasses sometimes.
1: Yeah.
0: Because there's 18 carts of people talking in front of the vegetables and you can't get around them and they're chit-chatting. It's a small town.
1: Actually, it's wonderful. That's one reason I've enjoyed being in Port Townsend because, you can be anonymous in a big city, but you're not anonymous
0: for sure.
1: Here.
0: Right.
1: People care about you. People know you.
0: Or hate you.
2: They when they meet you, you're Delana? Or you're Taylor?
1: Yeah.
2: You're Larry?
0: It's nice. Isn't that cool?
2: Yeah.
0: Very cool. And they never give me cash, but, it's...
1: But you can give us cash, and you can call 360-554-4430 and support your favorite community radio station, KPTZ, or go online to kptz.org.
0: Heartland storyteller John Mellencamp. He has a big sound about a small town. Come on, John, step up to the mic.

0: John Mellencamp, small town. John Mellencamp is the guy who calls rock and roll America's glue. Try to get him out of Indiana. You can't get him out of Indiana. Nobody can.
1: America.
0: Small town, huh? Actually, that's the name of this song. I think of intermission as a verbal break. I don't know about you, but sometimes I have to listen to music with no lyrics. Well, here's your big 3 minute and 43 seconds of that. Think of it as a break, intermission, with Seattle-born Grammy-winning guitarist Eric Tingston and the soothing instrumental with a catchy title, Small Town.

0: So my high school town's population was 1,000. And the biggest band and the biggest sound to come to our small town was the Spencer Davis Group. I got to be their go-go girl while their teenage lead singer, Steve Winwood, sang this. Yeah, I remember. You go.
1: Yep.

Give Me Some Lovin'. By the way, when Steve Winwood recorded that hit, he was 17 years old. Well, they've been friends since grade school, Simon and Garfunkel. Simon and Garfunkel's song, My Little Town, on Saturday Night Live. On their second show ever, they sang this. Paul Simon says it's not autobiographical.

Thank you, Simon and Garfunkel. So we here in Port Townsend could actually brag about how little rain we get a year, just 19 inches. Seattle, 38 inches. Portland, 38 inches. New York City, 50 inches. But here's a stat for you. Our own Forks, Washington, is the rainiest city in America with, wait for it, 10 feet of rain every year. Which is why the Twilight series was filmed there, because it's the darkest place in America. So, blind since birth, Jose Feliciano, I love that name, Feliciano, was one of 11 boys born in Puerto Rico. He and his wife wrote one of my all-time favorite ballads about that very topic.

Jose Feliciano. When I'm stressed at home and I need to calm down, I often play that song. It really is one of my favorites. I'd like to thank all of you for listening today and for you that have donated or are thinking about it. Okay, it was filmed in our small town. The 1982 movie Officer and a Gentleman put Port Townsend on the map, but it was the closing song by Jennifer Warren and Joe Cocker that captured the world. It was number one, went on to an Oscar and Golden Globe, and more.

Yes, indeed. It was filmed in Port Townsend. But I want to tell everybody that when Richard Gere grabbed Deborah Winger in his arms and carried her out of the factory, that was not our paper mill. Everything else was here, but not that scene. Okay, it's been said, we don't change a thing until we have to. From K.T. Osland's CD, Love in a Small Town, here's a gem of a song that I love about reluctantly changing a habit after a painful breakup. You know what that feels like, right? K.T. Osland.

0: K.T. Oslin. How I love her.
1: K.P.T.Z. How I love that.
0: Thank you all again. I don't know how else to say it, but we needed it. We appreciate it. And we'll do good with it. And thank you so much for listening. We're going to be closing with another impeccably crafted song from Steely Dan. Who else? Asking you wonderful listeners that if you've ever donated to your community station, to do it again. Before I go, I'd like to remind you to please be especially kind to all you meet. Each of us carries a burden that others can't see. And power to the peaceful.

Ah, the sound of money. Hey, wait, isn't this supposed to be American Roots? Yeah, you'd like that, wouldn't you? But no, it's the last day of KPTZ's Small Town Big Sound Fun Drive, which means instead of that, it's Theo, which is me, here for 4 hours, and for reasons that are simply too silly to explain, I'll be playing 4 hours of tracks related in one way or another to fish. What does that have to do with Small Town Big Sound? Absolutely nothing. But we'll still have some little fun getting us right over the finish line, which we are so close to. You can get us there by donating, by calling 360-554-4430. We've got at least one operator standing by. 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And as always, you can come down to Building 305 here at Fort Worden, say hello, hand us cash money or a comically oversized check, maybe even a regular sized check. I don't know. I'll have plenty of reasons why you should do that coming up over the next 4 hours, perhaps with a few guests. But let's start with some music first.

That was Barracuda by John Cale from his 1974 album Fear. Before that was I Fought Piranhas by The White Stripes from their eponymous debut LP. We love an eponymous debut LP, don't we, folks? That whole sequence started with Flying Fish by Clinic from their 2019 album Wheel Tappers and Shunters. Just a reminder that anyone who donates today to the Small Town Big Sound Fun Drive here at KPDZ has a chance to win a $50 gift card from Gypsy Coffee. Let's get a little weird.

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1: Or move to San Francisco.

That was New Music, the band, with a K, with Dead Fish, Don't Swim Home, on the album From A to B. Came out in 1980, not new at all. Before that, you heard Salmon Fishing in New York by Orange Juice from their 1984 album, The Orange Juice. Not a debut LP, and arguably not eponymous, because there's no article in the band name. That whole sequence started with Tuna Fish Promenade by Frank Zappa, and I believe The Mothers of Invention from the film and soundtrack 200 Motels. It's still the small town, big sound, fun drive here at KPTZ, and we are just submerged with perks, and that includes new merch for you hype beasts out there. For a one-time donation of $150 or more, you can get a classy KPTZ tote bag. Everyone out there really is in a dearth of tote bags. I'm sure you need more of them in your life, but these ones are quite nicely designed, if I do say so myself. You know, they got some red that really pops. That's not all. KPTZ is also giving away chic tumblers to all sustaining donors. 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It's real. We're real. But if you don't dabble in the physical world like that, you could just call 360-554-4430 or go to our website, kpdz.org, press the donate button there. We are now, I think, $244 away from our goal. It's very exciting. You could easily be the person who pushes us over that line. Will there be anything special for you if that happens? Who's to say?

That was Barracuda by Miho Hattori from Chibamato. It was on her debut solo LP, Ecdesis. Before that, you heard Liana Lajavas with her take on Radiohead's Weird Fishes. That's on her... Ooh, it's an eponymous LP. Is it a debut eponymous LP? Oh, let me look this up. This is important. No, it is not. All right, then. And that sequence began with The Bad Plus covering Heart's Barracuda with Wendy Lewis on vocals. That's on their 2010 album, For All I Care. Thank you to Kristen for your online donation, and thanks to Tony for becoming a sustaining donor. 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Or you can come on down to Building 305 right here at historic Fort Worden in Port Townsend, Washington, which is where we are.

That was Tuna by Melt Yourself Down, and you had best believe that is from their eponymous debut LP. Eagle-eared listeners might have recognized vocals from Kushal Gaya from Zun Zun Egui. Do you miss that band as much as I do? Nope, not surprised. Before that, you heard A Goldfish in Space by Aki Takase Japanic on their album Thema Prima. And that sequence began with Small Fish, Small Pond by Get the Blessing on the album All Is Yes. Small Fish, Small Pond, almost the name of our fun drive, but no, it is the Small Town, Big Sound fun drive here at KBDZ. And thank you to Austin for your donation. You're getting a tote bag, and it's going to be a signed one. Whose signature will be on it? That is not clear to me here, but someone will be, and hopefully it's someone exciting. Hopefully it's not me. We are now $61 away from reaching our goal for this fund drive. So close. 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

Yeah, I played that at 2, and I like it so much I played it again. In case you don't know, that's TWX in 12 bars, the opening theme to Wall Street Week with Louis Rukeyser, originally composed by Dallin Schwartz, who was just in the sound department at Maryland Public Television. Fun public media fact there for you. Before that, and before that promo at the end of the last hour, what did you hear? Well, you heard Let's get this right. You heard The Fish by Lowly on the album Keep Up the Good Work. You heard Just Fish by No Joy from Motherhood. And beginning that sequence, you heard Salmon Run by Cattywampus on the album Odd Hours. It's the second of 4 hours here as part of the Small Town Big Sound Fun Drive here at KPDZ 91.9 FM in Port Townsend. We are now, if this counter is accurate, only $41 away from reaching our goal for this week's fun drive, which ends today. So that's, you know, convenient timing. But $41, you could very, very easily be the person who gets us over the finish line and makes the next 3 hours of fish-themed songs entirely superfluous. And they were already superfluous, so you could be the creator of hyper-superfluity. And how do you do that? Well, you can go to our website, kptz.org, and press the donate button. You could call 360-554-4430. And a volunteer is here, standing or sitting by, to take your call and take your donation. You can also text KPDZ to 44321, or you could come down to, stop looking at me, you could come down to our studio here at Building 305 in Fort Worden, and you could take a little tour of the studio. Just said hi to some tourists, that's the word, moments ago. It was very nice. You could do the same and hand us cash, checks, etc. Just recite your full credit card number manually. We don't have any of those old, like, chunky machines. You know what I'm talking about. There's got to be a name for them. I'll look it up and get it back to you after this music.

That was Fishes with Big Mouth by Cat People, one word. That's on their 2011 album Love Battle. Before that, you heard The Fish by Lowly from Keep Up the Good Work and Sardines by Vilda. That is from Fidget at the Podium. Listeners with more than a goldfish's memory might remember that I already said in the previous segment that you heard The Fish by Lowly. I lied. What you actually heard before Fish by No Joy and Salmon Run by Cattywampus was In the Company of Fish by Buke and Gace. 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No other sources, really, as far as I'm aware of. And today, as the last day of our Small Town Big Sound Fun Drive, you can have a chance with any $50 donation to have a chance to win. You will have a chance to have a chance to win. No, you're just going to have one chance to win a $50 gift card to Gypsy Coffee. That $50 would coincidentally make you the single individual who got us over our Fun Drive goal for this. Or if you really want to just stunt on them, you could give $150 and receive as a free gift our new tote bag, very handsome looking, if I do say so myself. Are there any other... I don't know that there are any other specific bonuses today other than immense goodwill and good feeling for you. By the way, the little device I was trying to think of is a credit card imprinter, and according to Wikipedia at least, it is colloquially known as a zip-zap machine, a click-clack, or a knuckle-buster. Click-clack was weirdly close to the thing I stumbled on in trying to describe what it was, so, you know, great minds. Anyway, we don't have a zip-zap machine, but we can still take your credit card payments either online at kpdz.org, over the phone at 360-554-4430, or in person here at Building 305, Fort Worden, in Port Townsend, where you could presumably also give us cash or a check. And later today, we will be down at, I believe, Finn River for, what is it, Adrian Xavier? So we'll be tabling at that. If you're going to that show, you can also say hello to our volunteers there and get a little donation there. So that's two different kinds of fun for you, all at the same time, in the same place.

That was Fish by Jacuzzi, J-A-H-C-O-O-Z-I. That's from their 2005 album, Pure Breed Mongrel. Before that, you heard Tropical Fish by Obie Best on the album Sentimental Education. And that sequence began with Overfishing Song by Deerhoof from Surprise Symphonies. You're listening to KPDZ 91.9 FM in Port Townsend. If you'll excuse me, I have to think of some more nonsense to say.

That was Wild Goldfish by Andre Ethier from the album Further Up Island. Before that, you heard Tuna Fish by Emiliano Torini. That's on the album Love in the Time of Science, I believe from 1999. And that whole sequence began with Trout by Cascading Slopes. That's on the album Towards a Quaker View of Synthesizers. I wonder if we'll ever get there. KPTZ 91.9 FM, which is what you're listening to right now, is entirely independent, unbound to any institution other than the diffuse institution of our listeners, which means that we rely entirely on your support and are asking for it on this, the final day of our Small Town Big Sound Fun Drive. And we are only $20 away from reaching our goal. You could easily be the person who becomes immortalized in story, poem, and song as the one who brought us over the finish line. If you happen to give $50 instead of $20, you'll be entered for a chance to win a gift certificate for coffee from Gypsy Coffee. And as you may have heard earlier today at any point, $150 one-time donation would bag you a bag, a tote bag, that is, KPTZ's handsome new red and white, or, well, natural cotton tote bag. Very attractive. And you can make that donation by calling 360-554-4430, going to our website, kptz.org, or coming down to our studio here at Building 305, Fort Worden, Fort Townsend. You know, we used to say that you could send a check to a certain P.O. box. I'm not seeing the P.O. box here anymore. Maybe we don't do that. Maybe we do. Maybe I'll ask somebody. I don't know. Who knows what I get up to during these breaks.

Brennan and Kevin Rubio will be featured at the Keg and I, 1291 Chimicum Road in Port Hadlock from 6 p.m. to 8 p.m. And Bonefish will play at the Crazy Otter, 141 Chimicum Road, Port Hadlock from 7 p.m. to 10 p.m. And Absolute Zero's Beatles Tribute Concert comes to Port Townsend from 7 p.m. to 10 p.m. at the American Legion Hall, 209 Monroe Street. On Sunday, the Ying Quartet brings classical chamber music to the Joseph F. Wheeler Theater, 25 Eisenhower Way in Fort Worden. The program includes string quartet pieces from Mozart, Bartok, and Beethoven, performed from 2 p.m. to 5 p.m. Mighty Melody, interpreting the music of the Grateful Dead and related artists, plays at Taps at the Guardhouse from 4 to 6 p.m. Communa Lux returns to the Palindrome with more urban folk music from Odessa to raise funds for those people displaced and traumatized by the war in Ukraine. The concert begins at 6 p.m. at the Palindrome inside the Eagle Mount Winery, 1893 Jacob Miller Road in Port Townsend. For more information, see the Eagle Mount Winery.

0: a website. 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
2: 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You are approaching the periphery shield. You are approaching the periphery shield. Caution. You are approaching the periphery shield. You are approaching the periphery shield. You are approaching the periphery shield.
3: Hey, it's Theo. Still. And it's kind of Vortex 4 here on KPTZ, 91.9 FM in Port Townsend. For those of you just tuning in, we're now 2 hours into a four-hour sequence of tracks in some way or another thematically connected to fish. That was most recently included, including A Fish Called Wanda by Joseph Shabson, Nicholas Kurgovich, and the Japanese duo Tennis Coats. That's on their collaborative album, Wow. Before that, you may have heard Electric Eels by Adrian Crowley on Long Distance Swimmer. Minnows by Pink Moth on the album The Wild. And I Spoke with a Fish by Mount Erie from the 2024 album Night Palace. It's all part of the Small Town Big Sound Fun Drive. It's the last day. We're $20 away from the fund drive goal. A $50 donation will put you in the running for a $50, or I don't know what the gift card is, what the amount of the gift card is, over at Gypsy Coffee. $150 one-time donation gets you a sweet new tote bag. If you are a sustaining member, whether a new sustaining member or an existing sustaining member, you can grab a new tumbler by coming here to our studio, Building 305, at Fort Worden. I assume even if you don't come down, we'll get it to you somehow, one way or another. Hey, I am being told, or I'm being lip-synced that, no, that's not the word at all, that we just made our goal. I wish that I had one of those little firecracker things, or, you know, a firecracker soundtrack, sound clip that I could play right now, but instead I'll just have to, well, be exactly this enthusiastic. But that means every donation that comes in now will be just luxurious, you know, unlike everyone else who donated up till now, who was helping us sustain the operations of the station. If you give after this point, you know, you're just flaunting it, which we encourage. It's all fun from here. The work is over. 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I did track down a P.O. box, or, well, honestly, someone else tracked down a P.O. box number for me. That's P.O. box 2091, Port Townsend, Washington, 98368. If you'd like to, say, for example, mail a check to us. Or, as I said, you could come down to Building 305 at Fort Worden, make a donation, and celebrate crossing the line with us. Okay, well, that's quite enough out of me for now. Here's some music.

That was Fish on Land by Pilbert from the new album Memoria. Before that, you heard Brown Trout Blues by Johnny Flynn on the album Alarum. And that sequence began with Fly Fishing by Cool Ghouls on the album Gord's Horse. Shout out to Pat Thomas. Hope you're doing well. Our boffins here say that what put us over the top for our fund drive goal was all the cash and check donations coming in from the farmers market. So really, there's no way to say who individually put us over the top. No one person will be immortalized in the annals of history. But really, that's completely appropriate because it takes an entire community to keep a completely independent local radio station like ours going. So thanks to you for anonymizing the finish line crossing donation. It was very thematic of you, well planned. And thank you to our volunteers who were out at the farmers market tabling with us. If I knew your names, I would say them right now, and perhaps someone will type in their names and I will say them later. We'll see. Anything could happen here at the Small Time Big Sound Fun Drive on KPDZ 91.9 FM, Port Townsend.

That was Salmon by Jay Walker from the album Spectra. You know, there's an exclamation point at the end. Before that, you heard Fish of the River by Joe Sampson from It Must Be Hard Seeing Me Like This, and The Salmon Ladder by Ihi from their eponymous album. I do not believe it is an eponymous debut LP. But I do feel like I have a duty to check that. No, not even close. Came out in 2020. Their debut came out in 2007. Seattle-based West Coast indie pop legends, Ihi. Perhaps you're familiar with them, or perhaps you're just learning about them. By the way, oh, yeah, was there anything before that? No. No, there was not. By the way, I recently learned that our volunteers who were tabling out at the farmer's market were Anne, Christine, Nora, and Giuseppe. So they racked in the cash and checks that brought us over our donation goal for the Small Town Big Sound Fund Drive. So thank you again to Anne, Christine, Nora, and Giuseppe. Perhaps you are the ones whose names will be etched forever in the annals of history. I guess we'll have to check with our annals etchers. If anyone knows who those are, please write it into the document. And also thank you to the donors as well, whoever you were, the anonymous masses. We need you and we love you.

the downfall, an interpretation of the dream has been wanting. The conditions of its origin, its relationship to our psychical life when we are awake, its independence of disturbances which, during the state of sleep, seem to compel notice.

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0: expect you'd like to know about
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0: Yeah.
1: They live on fish and catch them by diving onto them from a great height.

0: why should it be that the fish and the sea are all unable to sing?
1: Just listen to me, young fellow. What need is there for fish to sing when I can roar and bellow?

That one takes me back. That's Fish by Mr. Scruff from 1999's Keep It Unreal. Before that, you heard Fish Farm by Pepe Piano on the Trash Castles EP. And that segment began with Blue Marlin Club by Mystic Jungle on the album Night of Cheetah. 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

0: is alive.
1: A dead fish gains the power of observation. Speaks the fish. Something's fishy about this dish. Why am I so still and dill? Can't stir a gill.

That was The Books with A Dead Fish Gains the Power of Observation from their album Thought for Food. It was Thought for Food, wasn't it? Before that, you heard Give a Man a Fish by Arrested Development on their 1992 album 3 Years, 5 Months, and 2 Days in the Life of. And that sequence began with One-Pound Fish by the One-Pound Fish Man on the One-Pound Fish single. You know, meme songs from 2012. Remember those?

0: Hey, I just heard this great local band on KPTZ. Have you been tuning in?
1: 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What is that?
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1: Radio? Are you a literal caveman from the past?
0: Yeah. Are you telling me you don't listen to radio? Where are you getting your new music?
1: A little box I pay $15 a month for tells me exactly what to listen to based on the years it spent surveilling me.
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1: Could I feel like that?
0: Yeah. You just have to tune into KPTZ's Small Town Big Sound Fund Drive from May 24th to 30th. 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
1: 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It's the fourth and final hour of, in some way or another, fish-themed content here on KPTZ 91.9 FM as part of the waning hours of our Small Town Big Sound Fun Drive. Just before, at the very end of the last hour, you heard Bermuda Tuna Angler by Panama Fleets on the album Zeolanda. And before that, you heard the immortal Autechre with Tilapia from the Chicheli Suite EP from way back in 1990.